0: what's up? It's Martin Garrix.
1: You know, since he signed our mural, Ed Sheeran's gone all funky. Here's Ed with Martin Garrix. Repeat it.
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0: $1,000 tax bonus just by rating that song and a bunch of others. River 949's music panel. All it takes is a couple of minutes, maybe less than five, and $1,000 could be yours. Ilya this morning. Next 15, Salt and Pepper. Massive song from 1988. Big one from Soundgarden from the 90s. Now, this next bloke proved that doing an apprenticeship with your dad wasn't so bad.
1: My favourite memory when I was learning to play the guitar, I sat in with the musicians that backed him, and I was playing from chord charts, and I tuned up to the Hammond organ, and the Hammond organ has this quirk that you play it and it kind of groans, and then it steps up to pitch, and I tuned up just a semitone flat to everything, so I turned down. And my very first performance backing my dad, I was actually miming.
2: Oh. You mimed guitar?
1: Yeah, I mimed the whole, which in later time, when I actually started making my own records, and I had to be on Top of the Pops, of course, was perfect apprenticeship
2: training
1: for Top of the Pops. And I didn't know at the time, I was just mortally embarrassed.
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0: Tributes still flowing in for late actor Sam Neill. Good news for the Ipswich Hospital, the transit care lounge to be doubled in size, and bad news for the Ipswich Rosewood line. Due to those overhead power lines being down, delays of up to an hour. Heading straight for the River Newsroom, the big Aussie 80s song, next 15 minutes that made it into a Coke ad, and brand new Taylor Swift.
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27: Seeing a little bit of a build for your run on Queen Street northbound around Alice Street through Goodna. The Cunningham Highway looking fine through Willowbank and through Mudapilly. Ipswich Boona Road at speed through Purga and through Peak Crossing. Brisbane Valley Highway looking fine at the moment from Wivenhoe Pocket through to Fernvale, down through to Pine Mountain and the Warrego at speed between Ipswich and Toowoomba. Toowoomba Range to the bypass doing okay. Just a bit of a build on the bypass through Charlton. 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If you spot anything on the roads, give us a call on 38131949. Glenelg Grove, another check in an hour on River 949.
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29: Hello, I'm Rob McLennan. A Sydney childcare worker accused of hundreds of child abuse offences can finally be named after a court lifted a suppression order. 35-year-old Hamish Tate's been locked up for more than a year. He faces 329 counts relating to 136 victims over 16 years. Federal Police Acting Commander Luke Needham's told Nine more than 20 alleged victims still haven't been identified.
30: And we are asking assistance from the public to help us with that identification, hence why we've activated a local contact point. It's continuing running through until the 26th of July.
29: The US is now charging ships to pass through the Strait of Hormuz, saying it's to cover the cost of warships to keep the waterway open. Vessels that wish to get through will be made to pay 20% of the value of their cargo. It's already driving up global oil prices. Prosecutors have dropped some charges against accused sexual predator and fallen broadcaster Alan Jones, with the number of alleged victims also dropping. The 85-year-old still faces 20 counts of sexual touching and indecent assault. He has pleaded not guilty. Counter-terrorism police are now leading investigations into the suspected murder of a former British minister. Anne Widdecombe's body was found in rural England. The suspect has no known links to terrorism groups.
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29: AFL umpire Matt Stevic will officiate this round despite making a controversial call in the Hawks' win over the Blues. The veteran field ump awarded a 50-metre penalty against Carlton's Adam Serra after appearing to call play on. That allowed Hawk Jack Ginnivan to have a shot in the goal square. Alex de Minaur's notched up a career-high ranking despite his early Wimbledon exit. He's now the men's world number 5, the first Aussie to rank inside the top 5 since Leighton Hewitt.
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1: Those temps slowly coming up. Sunny and 23 today, 18 outside our studios. It was around minus one real feel at about 6 o'clock this morning. Down to 3 tomorrow, mostly sunny. 23 the top for your Wednesday, shower 2 for Thursday, Friday and into the weekend. Lately, Anumanta 18, Wellcamp Airport 16.
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1: 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G'day there, it's Ilya. This is the key song you need. When you hear Tony Childs between now and midday, 38131 949, you'll be on standby. 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

0: 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Earlier this morning, it was on this day, 1980, this show began on Aussie TV.
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0: Yeah, Tony Barber's Sale of the Century. 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

0: 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Soon as you hear it, jump on the phone. 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
4: As local as the westbound Mount Crosby afternoon gridlock.
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0: Live and local Spotney Dramas, 38131949. Cam, thanks for the update. Looks like just before the old Cleveland exit on the gateway, there's a B-double broken down with a blown tyre. Spotney of the Dramas, get it to us straight away. Looks like the Broncos could recall a forgotten star, and a wave of tributes continues to roll in for the late Sam Neill. So why are we playing this song from Steve Miller Band? And this one. Grab your lunch. I'll explain shortly. It's Rivers, 10 from then.
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7: Got a single vehicle crash to look out for. Kingston Road southbound to Kingston. Also got a breakdown for the M1 southbound through Helensvale and a breakdown for the Gateway northbound through Drewvale. A breakdown Muriel Avenue westbound through Maruka and a breakdown for the M1 southbound through Beenleigh. Police are making Queensland safer. They have an important job to do, so there's no excuse for abuse. Authorised by the Queensland Government, Brisbane. If you spot anything on the roads, give us a call on 3831 949. Glenall Grove, another check in an hour on River 949.
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10: Hello, I'm Rob McLennan. The US is hitting Iran with missiles and drones for the third night in a row, with Donald Trump vowing to continue the onslaught until at least Friday. It comes hours after the US president announced he was slapping tolls on ships passing through the Strait of Hormuz to help cover the cost, he says, of keeping the waterway open. We're also getting reports two more ships in the strait targeted by Iranian cruise missiles, killing one sailor and wounding eight. Meantime, Liberal frontbencher Dan Tehan says Donald Trump's decision to slap those tolls on ships passing through the strait is an alarming development. Former broadcaster Alan Jones is due back in court next month after some of the sexual assault charges he's facing were dropped. The number of complainants who claim they were sexually touched or indecently assaulted by the 85-year-old has also fallen from 8 to 6. He's pleaded not guilty, the trial due to start on August 3. A coronial inquest into the SeaWorld helicopter tragedy 3 years ago has resumed today. Yesterday, the boss of SeaWorld Helicopters told the hearing the pilot was distracted by his passengers and lost focus at a critical moment after takeoff. Four people died when two choppers from the same company collided in mid-air in January 2023. And Sam Neill's sudden death has triggered a wave of tributes, the latest from his Dead Calm co-star Nicole Kidman, who says he was one of the greats.
9: Elders Real Estate Ipswich. Residential sales and property management. There's an Elders for that. River 949, your sport now.
10: Bronco star Billy Walters could play his first NRL game in 10 months this week. The 32-year-old is hoping to be named for Thursday night's clash against the Panthers after recovering from a ruptured ACL.
11: I played limited minutes yesterday at 9 just to try and get feel back there, and that was just to put my best foot forward to, I suppose, let Madge know that I'm right and I'm ready to go now.
10: And a big off-field win for the Gold Coast Suns. They've locked in rising star Jed Walter until the end of 2029.
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9: River 949, weather.
12: Nice-looking Tuesday afternoon, sunny in 23, mostly sunny for your Wednesday. Down to 3 degrees, 23. Looks like showers moving through Thursday and Friday and into the start of the weekend. Lately 20, Willowbank 21, Helidon Spa 18.
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12: G'day there, it's Ilya. Now, most 12-year-olds are busy at school doing their homework, maybe on the push bike, but not this next bloke.
13: And I mimeographed a letter and I sent it to all the country clubs, all the fraternities, all the sororities, all the college groups, anybody that had, all the religious groups, anybody that ever had dances. Said, I've got a band, this is how much it costs. And, you know, 6 weeks later, I was telling my mother, no, you don't understand. I have a contract. I have to be at the Sacred Heart Church at Sunday night at 8 o'clock because I have a job there. And that's how simple it is.
12: I wonder if Steve's mum took him to the gig. Steve Miller got his star on the Hollywood Walk of Fame on this day in 87. 10 Hall of Famers, including the late, great Tina Turner, Miley Cyrus, Steve Miller Band, Rivers, 10 from there.

0: That's an easy one to find. The Red Hot Chili Peppers, star number 2717. Or right in front of Amoeba Music, Hollywood Boulevard, River 949's 10 from then. All thanks to Steve Miller Band. He got his star on this day, 1987, the same year this lady got hers.
1: I'm a performer and I'm talented. It'll always hold. Has not been that hard for me because I've been constantly working. That is the magic. All you have to do is have talent and be a performer.

0: is a newly minted Hollywood Walk of Famer. May 22nd, 2026, River 9.9's 10 from then. Steve Miller got his star on this day, 1987. 10 Hollywood Walk of Famers. G'day there, it's Ilya. This bloke almost never got a star.
1: Every record company turned us down until Frank Zappa. Frank Zappa saw, listened to what we were doing, and he says, "I don't get it." I said, "What do you mean?" He says, "I don't get it." And I said, "Well, is that bad?" And he goes, "Well, no, I'm signing you because I don't get it." Is that was to him was amazing that there was some band out there from Arizona, of all places, that was doing something that he hadn't thought of. You know, he was the maestro.
0: Alice Cooper's on the way. Man, Elton John. It's Rivers, 10 from then.
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0: If you're going to do the Hollywood Walk of Fame walk, 15 blocks, two streets, you might need some comfy sneakers. River 949's 10 from then. All thanks to Steve Miller. He finally got his start on this day in 1987. Before she got her start, she had some great advice.
1: When I was a little girl, my dad taught me at 8 years old, he said, because I'd say, Dad, I'm going to make it one day. And he said, well, honey, you're going to be faced with rejection. And rejection, you're going to be told no. And that you're going to have to accept that it's okay. Because I'm going to tell you something. Remember this, honey. No is the beginning of a negotiation.

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3: 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Some had 10 great albums. Some careers lasted 10 seconds. 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

0: 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Heading straight to the River newsroom, a Broncos star could be playing his first game in 10 months and tributes continue to flow in for the late, great Sam Neill. Hinksie standing by in the next 15 minutes. Big movie song from Top Gun, new stuff from Sam Fender and Olivia Dean, and the 5K key song you need before 2.
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14: Good afternoon. Nice weather for the drive. No accidents or breakdowns to hold you up on Logan or Ipswich motorways. The Western Freeway or Centenary Highway looks good through Perga to Savi on the Cunningham Highway. A good run too either way on the Warrego between Ipswich and Toowoomba. No hold-ups on the Toowoomba Connection Road. It is slow through Wellcamp with the roadworks on the Toowoomba Bypass. 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And if you see anything on the roads, let us know. 3813 1949. Wal Karaka with another update next hour on River 949.
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16: Hello, I'm Monique Crichton. We've heard once again from the Federal Communications Minister, Annika Wells. She's faced the cameras in Brisbane, urging us to recognise the contrast between the recent Telstra outage and last year's similar situation at Optus.
17: Many of those welfare checks took 13 hours to commence from the time that the 000 call was dropped, whereas last week calls to do welfare checks were taking place often within minutes.
16: It comes as the boss of Telstra emailed customers to apologise for the meltdown. There's still no update on the sick migratory bird found on Queensland's Sunshine Coast. It's been tested for the deadly bird flu strain and is being cared for by famous conservationist twins Bridget and Paula.
18: He's in a quarantine room at the moment. He's away from our other birds.
16: Victorian police believe they've arrested a high-ranking member of an organised crime syndicate connected to attacks on Melbourne venues. The 20-year-old Essendon man is in custody, accused of organising offenders to carry out violent crimes. Oil prices have surged again in the wake of the US resuming its blockade of the Strait of Hormuz. President Donald Trump is demanding ships passing through pay tolls to the United States. And there's something special taking place in Melbourne. It's IMAX Cinema is just one of 41 worldwide showing the new Christopher Nolan flick, The Odyssey, in 70mm film. It's the only one in the Southern Hemisphere.
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16: In sport, the AFL Tribunal sits tonight to hear Collingwood's appeal against Billy Frampton's one-match ban over a pinned arm tackle on North's Matt Whitlock. And the full Big Bash fixture is now out. As we knew, the season opener will be played between the Renegades and Scorchers in India. The Renegades will host the Hurricanes in the BBL's first Christmas Eve match in 4 years, and the season decider will be held January 26. That's the latest in news and sport.
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5: River 949 weather.
25: Another beautiful sunny day like this again tomorrow. We'll start the day with 3 degrees up to 22. Thursday, though, we could see a couple of showers with 7 to 21, then 9 to 22 and a shower or two on Friday.
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25: 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Yeah, that's coming up before 2 o'clock when you hear 3813 1949, and it could mean you get on standby for our key song. 5K could be coming your way. 3813 1949, that is the number to keep handy. 5K key songs, all thanks to NGU Real Estate Ipswich and the best music variety, River 949.

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still listening for Paul Simon, you can call me Al at River 949. That'll be your chance at 5K. Thanks to NG Real Estate Ipswich. Just keep this number handy. It's coming before 2 o'clock, 3813 1949. Daniel Reynolds from Imagine Dragons, 39 today. He's still a youngin', isn't he? 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
6: Good afternoon. Nice weather for the drive. No accidents or breakdowns to hold you up on Logan or Ipswich motorways. The Western Freeway or Centenary Highway looks good through Perg and the Savi. On the Cunningham Highway, a good run too either way on the Warrego between Ipswich and Toowoomba. No hold-ups on the Toowoomba Connection Road. It is slow through Wellcamp with the roadworks on the Toowoomba Bypass. 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
4: 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While Gavin blissfully sleeps, this vigilant bird, the ANZ Falcon, is on high alert. Yes, his ANZ Falcon watches for fraud 24/7. So should a fraudster use Gavin's card details while he snores, his ANZ Falcon will swoop in. ANZ Fraud Protection. 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

0: Live and local drive home with Hinksie on River 949. That bird that was found on the Sunny Coast yesterday, they're doing testing to see if it has bird flu. More on that next with the news. Then let's get you the rock band whose guitarist took a bit of a tumble on stage last week. Next at River 949.
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5: River 949 traffic.
6: Good afternoon. Got a breakdown Centenary Highway, Cinnamon Park on the southbound exit to Glen Ross Road. Looking okay on the Western Freeway. Just cleared a breakdown Logan Motorway, Berrinbah, eastbound at the Wembley Road exit, so no hold-ups there. Ipswich Motorway is doing well through Oxley, Gales to Goodna too, and looking okay around Perger on the Cunningham Highway. The Warrego is a good run between Ipswich and Toowoomba. No hold-ups for the Toowoomba Connection Road. You'll get some delays through Wellcamp with the roadworks on the Toowoomba Bypass. The new Queensland Government is delivering tougher e-scooter and e-bike laws from the 1st of July. 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And if you see anything on the roads, let us know. 38131949. It's Wal Karaka with another update next hour on River 949.
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9: Hello, I'm Monique Crichton. We're again being assured the 000 custodian is doing its job. It's the body established to manage our emergency system. It's under the spotlight after last week's Telstra outage, which came just months after a similar incident at Optus. Federal Communications Minister Annika Wells says she met with a custodian just yesterday.
10: I will continue to do those meetings as we all go through an investigation phase to provide findings to the Australian public.
9: Two more men have been charged by New South Wales Police investigating the kidnapping and murder of Sydney grandfather Chris Bagzerian. It takes the total number of arrests over the case of mistaken identity to 11. More is being done to stop the spread of bird flu in South Australia after 5 confirmed cases. The state's Primary Industries Minister, Claire Scriven, has told the ABC it's about increasing surveillance even further.
11: There's going to be a nation-leading bird flu response collaboration. We're working with the Conservation Council, Birds SA and BirdLife Australia to deliver a training program for volunteers.
9: A growing number of Aussies believe house prices need to come down, with a new Reserve poll finding 61% support a drop in property values. And Netflix is casting for a reality TV show based on Monopoly. It'll see 12 contestants compete on a life-size town square. One by one, bankrupt players will be eliminated until there's only one left standing for the $2 million prize.
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9: In sport, the Melbourne Storm could be sold to an overseas consortium. Two international bidders are negotiating with bosses of the NRL club, exploring a $160 million investment. One's reportedly keen to buy a majority 80% stake. The club chairman says there is no world in which they would sell out of the club completely. And in tennis, Alex de Minaur has notched up a career-high ranking despite his early exit from Wimbledon. The Demon is now the men's world number 5. That's the latest in news and sport.
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18: River 949 weather.
19: Beautiful sunny afternoon with more weather like this tomorrow. Cold start to the morning with 3 degrees up to 22. Thursday, shower 2 with 7 to 21. I tell you what I felt it this morning. It was 1.2 degrees, I think, was the lowest. It was making me think about, you know, going up north for a trip. We'll do that in song at the very least. Hopefully that'll warm us up. I'll do that before the Offspring at River 949.

0: what's up? It's Martin Garrix.
1: You know, since he signed our mural, Ed Sheeran's gone all funky. 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Repeat it.
0: Fresh to River 949's best music variety. 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

Life in a northern town. I was thinking about that this morning where it's warmer, at the very least, when it was 1.2 degrees. Hinks here at River 949. This is the best music variety while you work. And if you're liking songs like that and like this from The Offspring, make sure you let us know. On the music panel at river949.com, do the survey and you can pick yourself up a $1,000 tax bonus because it is tax time. 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
14: Good afternoon. Slowing up now on the Western Freeway, Indooroopilly through Fig Tree Pocket. There is a breakdown, Centenary Highway, Cinnamon Park on the southbound exit to Glen Ross Road. Getting some congestion both ways through Oxley on Ipswich Motorway. Eastbound 2 on Logan Motorway, Heathwood through Parkinson. Cunningham Highway looks okay around Flinders View and through Willowbank. A nice run on the Warrego between Ipswich and Toowoomba. No delays on the Toowoomba Connection Road. You get some delays on the Toowoomba Bypass through Wellcamp with the roadworks there. 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If you see anything on the roads, give us a call. 38131949. It's Wal Karaka with another update next hour on River 949.
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17: Best ride.
18: G
16: Traffic's heavy on the Western Freeway from Toowong through to Fig Tree Pockets and Tannery Highway. There's build-up northbound from Sumner to Jindalee. Bit of congestion for the Ipswich motorway approaching Oxley Road and delays westbound through Goodna. It has also started to build for East Street southbound through the CBD. Get a great deal and that new car feeling with Remserve's budget-easing novated leasing. Call Remserve on 1300 30 39 40. That's 1300 30 39 40. It's Carroll Park. Another update soon on River 949.
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18: Hi, I'm Monique Crichton. Australia's eSafety Commissioner believes sextortion in young men has reached catastrophic proportions. Julie Inman-Grant finding social media companies are still falling short when it comes to protecting young people. She's told the ABC tech giants need to do far more to detect predators and stop harmful scams before they reach our children.
19: They're just not hardening the platforms enough. They're making children very vulnerable, and it's all about maintaining profit.
18: As tensions continue to rise in the Middle East, there's concern higher oil prices could mean more pain at the bowser here. It comes as Donald Trump warned Iran it could face a 20% tariff on cargo moving through the Strait of Hormuz. The NRMA's Peter Khoury says global markets have reacted, but local factors will also influence fuel prices.
20: And they are still holding relatively stable.
18: There's been a knife attack at a Brisbane school. A 17-year-old boy's been rushed to hospital in a life-threatening condition, while a 16-year-old fellow student is being questioned by police. Scammers are onto a new way of stealing our hard-earned cash. This time, they're sending out fake messages about purchases, telling you to call a number to stop or reverse the payment. The ACCC says the fake purchase is usually between $300 and $2,000, with the messages often including your name, email and phone number. And a big screen revival for an 80s horror classic. Nightmare on Elm Street is being rebooted and will be based on the 1984 original that had Freddy Krueger haunting the dreams of his victims.
17: Elders Real Estate Ipswich. Residential sales and property management. There's an Elders for that. River 949, your sport now.
18: In sport, Chris Scott's refused to confirm whether Geelong is chasing Zach Merritt. Reports surface that the Cats coach texted the Bomber about a potential trade, but Scott has brushed it off as not interesting, even if it is true.
21: There's no response. It's kind of like our private and confidential conversations and thoughts and hypotheticals.
18: And in the NRL, Melbourne skipper Cam Munster could miss up to 6 weeks as he's facing knee surgery, adding to the pain of Queensland's State of Origin series loss to New South Wales. That's the latest in news and sport. For

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4: Beautiful sunny afternoon, mostly sunny tomorrow with 3 to 22, Thursday 7 to 21 with a shower or two, and Friday shower 2 with 9 to 22.
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4: 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Yeah, we're going to play her before 4 o'clock. 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It's our 5K key songs. It could happen at any time, so keep that number very close in your phone as we get back to the best music variety with the Canberries. Linger at River 949.

0: and I'm with Hinksy, with families walking past the studio right now as they pick the kids up from school. Must be great for parents to have the kids back, a little bit of peace. Although we do have to work. Something you need to do, and you can keep the kids onto this, is Shania Twain, That Don't Impress Me Much. When you're here at 3813 1949, it'll be your chance to go on standby for 5K in cash. It's our 5K key song coming up, thanks to NGU Real Estate Ipswich.
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18: Traffic's heavy on the Western Freeway from Toowong through to Fig Tree Pockets and Tannery Highway. There's build-up northbound from Sumner to Jindalee. Bit of congestion for the Ipswich motorway approaching Oxley Road and delays westbound through Goodna. It has also started to build for East Street southbound through the CBD. Get a great deal and that new car feeling with Remserve's budget-easing novated leasing. Call Remserve on 1300 30 39 40. That's 1300 30 39 40. It's Carol Park. Another update soon on River 949.
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8: Traffic is quite built up for the Western Freeway from Toowong through to Fig Tree Pocket. There's heavy congestion from Forest Lake to Parkinson on the Logan Motorway. Build up for Centenary Highway southbound at Springfield Lakes Boulevard. And traffic has really built up for Mary Street through Blackstone approaching the Cunningham Highway. A little bit of slow traffic for the Warrego towards Mount Crosby Road. And traffic is still queuing for Mount Crosby Road through North Tivoli. 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It's Carol Park. Another update soon on River 949.
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4: It's heavy for traffic on the Western Freeway from Toowong through to Fig Tree Pocket. There's congestion for Ipswich Motorway both directions at Oxley Road, Blunder Road. A little bit slow through Gales. Still a lot of build-up for Mary Street, Blackstone at the Cunningham Highway and congestion northbound for Mount Crosby Road at the Warrego. 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More traffic in 15 on River 949's Live and Local Drive Home.
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8: Hello, I'm Monique Crichton. It's been revealed Sam Neill had been suffering from pneumonia before his unexpected death. The actor's family confirming he had remained cancer-free 4 years after his diagnosis. The 78-year-old died yesterday at Sydney's St Vincent's Private Hospital. Australia's communications minister has issued a warning to tech giants over their detection of online sexual extortion. It follows a new AE safety report that found there's been a surge in blackmail scams targeting young men. Annika Webb says the social media platforms have no excuses.
9: This is some of the most heinous content and conduct that we see online. And yet, the report has found that big tech is simply not doing enough.
8: Volunteers will be trained in South Australia to help increase surveillance of the state's bird life. It follows that state's first case of the deadly bird flu found in a native bird in robe in the southeast. 50 people will be in the first group. Ukraine has formed a defence coalition with 9 other European countries. It'll develop an anti-ballistic missile system. There's no time frame just yet. And Madonna has made music history, becoming the first artist to have a number one album on the Billboard Top 200 in the 2020s and 3 other decades. It follows the 67-year-old pop icon releasing Confessions 2 at the start of the month. She also hit the number one spot in the 2010s, 2000s and the 80s.
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8: In sport, the Tigers are backing their relationship with outgoing star Jerome Luai. Coach Benji Marshall fronting the media for the first time since it was revealed Luai will depart the club at the end of the season to link up with the PNG Chiefs in 2028.
11: You can appreciate it's a difficult situation for him as well, because he would have expected to spend the next 12 months here. And having these conversations with him and his management, they've been nothing but professional and upstanding and honest.
8: He's now filled in the gap year and will play for the Eels in 27. That's the latest in news and sport.
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7: River 949, weather.
16: Pretty clear tonight, means another cold one tomorrow. I felt it this morning. Tomorrow again will be 2 degrees. Top of 22 and mostly sunny. Thursday, 5 to 21 and maybe a shower or two.
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16: There is $6,350 for you to win with the secret sound. 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We'll give you that chance at 5 this afternoon. Also, You could be at the Pacific Air Show on the Gold Coast. 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
2: Traffic's heavy on the Western Freeway from Toowong to Fig Tree Pocket. There's build-up for Ipswich Motorway both directions at Oxley Road, Blunder Road and westbound through Gales. Slow run for traffic Forest Lake to Parkinson on the Logan Motorway with build-up for Mary Street, Blackstone as you're approaching the Cunningham. 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It's Carol Park. 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

0: 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Pacific Air Show, it is coming up. Mark in Raceview, have you ever been before?
1: I went a couple of years ago, and I really enjoyed it.
0: Well, it's a great show. I've been lucky enough to do some commentary there with some of the Air Force display teams.
1: I know your background, yeah.
0: And look, it is a fun time, and I'm going to be back there again this year, and you know what? So are you.
1: Great. I'm really looking forward to it. I've seen the upcoming lift, the Lightning and the Mustang, and I've always been a bit of a buff.
0: You're going to be there Saturday the 15th of August. Obviously, the show goes from 14th to 16th. Enjoy.
1: Right on there.
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4: Traffic is being held up at Archerfield with a crash on Granard Road westbound in the left and centre lanes after Beattie Road. There's congestion from Ryawina Road at Perrin Place. Heavy traffic still happening on Western Freeway from Toowong to Fig Tree Pocket. Congestion for Centenary Highway northbound from Sumner through to Jindalee. And there's a lot of build-up for Centenary Highway southbound between the Logan Motorway and Springfield Lakes. There's still congestion for Mary Street, Blackstone. And now there's build-up southbound for Ipswich Rosewood Road at the Cunningham Highway. 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It's Carol Park. More traffic in 15 on River 949's live and local drive home.
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0: 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Some big ones too. We'll have a look through those next with the entertainment news at River 949.
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3: Traffic is being held up at Archerfield with a crash on Granard Road westbound in the left and centre lanes after Beattie Road. There's congestion from Ryawina Road at Perrin Place. Heavy traffic still happening on Western Freeway from Toowong to Fig Tree Pocket. Congestion for Centenary Highway northbound from Sumner through to Jindalee. And there's a lot of build-up for Centenary Highway southbound between the Logan Motorway and Springfield Lakes. There's still congestion for Mary Street, Blackstone. And now there's build-up southbound for Ipswich Rosewood Road at the Cunningham Highway. 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It's Carol Park, more traffic in 15 on River 949's live and local drive home.
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0: We had the breaking news yesterday about this time that Sam Neill, legendary New Zealand actor, had passed away. There were details about his death date. I don't want to go into that. I want to talk about the wonderful things people have been saying about him. Like Nicole Kidman, who was in Dead Calm with Sam Neill. And she said that he was one of the greats, a joy to be around. We met when I was 18 and he took me under his wing and stayed friends for life. He was charming, kind, funny and intelligent. He'll be greatly missed and my heart goes out to his family. So that's lovely from Nicole Kidman. Jimmy Barnes posted some really cool photos. He said, what a day it's been. My dear friend Sam left us today. I can't believe we'll no longer be eating great food together and sharing the odd glass of wine down at his winery while laughing, singing and solving the problems of the world together. Such great tributes. Magnus Abansky obviously got online and paid tribute to him as well, saying a great loss to the global acting community, Australia and New Zealand, and to Ornery Ducks. So some wonderful tributes to the legend that was Sam Neill. That is the latest in entertainment news. More with Marnie and Campo tomorrow. 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
4: Heavy congestion for traffic on the Western Freeway from Toowong to Fig Tree Pocket and Centenary Highway. There's southbound build-up still happening at Springfield Lakes. It looks like it's queuing up again for Ipswich Rosewood Road southbound at the Cunningham Highway. And there's still some build-up for Mary Street Blackstone approaching the Cunningham. Delays for traffic on the Ipswich motorway both directions at Oxley Road, Blunder Road and through Gales. The census is coming this August. You'll get instructions soon on what to do. 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It's Carol Park. Another check in 15 minutes on River 949.
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6: Hi, I'm Monique Crichton. A co-star of Sam Neill has revealed he'd been struck down with pneumonia before his death in a Sydney hospital. The Kiwi actor going public saying he'd be annoyed after the 78-year-old managed to fight off cancer. Tech giants are being warned they need to do more to protect Aussie children. It follows the latest eSafety Commission report, which found that young men are being targeted with sextortion after being coerced to send photos. Commissioner Julie Inman-Grant telling the ABC social media platforms aren't doing enough to detect and prevent it.
7: We've sent them scripts that we typically see, you know, I'm going to ruin your life, have a sexy chat. They could use a little language analysis technology. They don't have appropriate reporting pathways.
6: A warning today that scammers have a new MO involving fake purchases of up to $2,000. The ACCC warning about a new scam that makes you feel pressured to act urgently. This one could come through as an email, SMS or calendar invite that will tell you to call a number to cancel the payment. The death toll from a fire in a Bangkok pub earlier this week has risen to 30. 70 people remain in hospital following the incident in the Thai capital. And Bryan Adams is coming back to Oz next year. The Canadian performer, best known for the Summer of 69, is bringing his Roll with the Punches tour to Perth, Sydney, Brisbane, Adelaide and Melbourne during February and March. Aussie Natalie Imbruglia is the support act.
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6: In sport, Collingwood's Billy Frampton is off to the tribunal trying to downgrade his one-match suspension for a tackle on North Melbourne's Matt Whitlock. If successful, he'll be free to play on Saturday against Carlton at the G. Aussie Alex de Minaur has become the world's number five in men's tennis despite an early exit from Wimbledon, and he's now off the market, having married fellow tennis player Katie Bolter on the same day as the men's singles final. That's the latest in news and sport.
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5: River 949, weather.
0: Should be a clear night tonight with mostly sunny weather tomorrow with 2 to 22 degrees. Thursday, shower 2 with 5 to 21. I've got
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0: $6,350. 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It is time to call up on 3813 1949. Let's do it. 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Hell of a...

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7: Traffic is still quite heavy going on the Western Freeway. No sign of it easing from Toowong to Fig Tree Pocket and Ipswich Motorway. Under speed both directions at Oxley Road, Blunder Road, with slow traffic westbound from Wacol through to Goodna. There is some build-up for the Warraga Highway through Carolee. It's still queuing up for Mount Crosby Road, northbound North Tivoli at the Warraga. In breaking news for discount enthusiasts, Belong is halving the price of selected internet plans for 2 months. 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

0: 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You might have seen Melissa Downs is back on Nine News last night. She's been on a big holiday. I've got to ask her about it next when she joins me with the Nine News headlines at Riverdale for Nine.
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3: Traffic is still quite heavy going on the Western Freeway. No sign of it easing from Toowong to Fig Tree Pocket and Ipswich Motorway. Under speed both directions at Oxley Road, Blunder Road, with slow traffic westbound from Wacol through to Goodna. There is some build-up for the Warraga Highway through Carolee. It's still queuing up for Mount Crosby Road, northbound North Tivoli at the Warraga. In breaking news for discount enthusiasts, Belong is halving the price of selected internet plans for 2 months. 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It's Carol Park. 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
21: Checking with Nine News, Melissa, there's been a stabbing at a southeast school.
22: A student is in a critical condition after an incident at the Islamic school at Karawatha. Authorities swarmed the school, plunging it into lockdown. Tonight we'll have the latest details and the reaction from parents. Also at six, a family's grief after the death of a young man in an alleged hit and run at Greenbank. It's understood the 20-year-old was with friends watching a hooning event when he was struck, and escalating strikes across the Middle East. The consequences could reach Australia in a matter of days.
21: As RACQ accuses retailers of bumping up their petrol prices.
22: That's right, but it's not from the conflict. Their RACQ is saying it's through an unfair, unleaded price cycle. So tonight, what RACQ is saying is the solution to this price gouging. We also have some beautiful messages coming in for actor Sam Neill, who died suddenly yesterday, plus a game changer in the fight against cardiac arrest, the small device that could soon be in your pocket, and another medical story, the potential health downsides of being a night owl. Now, if you went to the movies recently, you'll want to know about a recall for a children's movie, Memento, and we explain some welcome changes to a popular supermarket's reward scheme.
21: And you're back from holidays. You've been having a wild time in Europe.
22: Greece, yes. My first time to Greece, which we just loved. We've been having Greek salad every day, and I've had more octopus and calamari, and it was delicious. We ate our way through Greece.
21: Oh, I feel you there. I understand. All right, Melissa, well, we look forward to seeing you back again tonight with Joel from 6 on 9 News and Simulcast here at River 949.
22: I'll see you then.
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21: Get ready for another morning like this morning. Bit chilly. 2 degrees tomorrow with the top of 22 and mostly sunny. Thursday, shower 2 with 5 to 21 and very much the same, although a little warmer in the morning with 9 to 22 and a shower 2 for Friday. Sugar has been found in the most unlikely of places. Let you know about that next here at River 949. This was a

0: You can actually see things. I'm astounded by that sugar molecule, more so in fake tan than I am in the middle of the Milky Way, because the Milky Way doesn't look pretty tan to me.
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3: Hasn't eased just yet for traffic on Northwestern Freeway to Wong to Fig Tree Pocket. There's still heavy congestion. Also build up for Centenary Highway from the Logan Motorway to Springfield Lakes Boulevard. There's congestion both directions at Oxley Road, Blunder Road and westbound's heavy through Gales. Still got that build up traffic for Mary Street, Blackstone towards the Cunningham Highway. It's Travel Tuesday at Flight Centre. 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It's Carol Park. Another check in 15 minutes on River 949 and the I.

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4: Hi, I'm Rana Hussein. The Diamonds will depart for Glasgow tomorrow ahead of the Commonwealth Games. Australia leads the all-time medal tally for netball at the Comm Games, having won four golds. The games kick off July 23rd. And in AFLW, Hawthorn's Eliza West will miss round one of the season after copping a one-game ban for striking against her Bulldogs opponent during a match simulation. But the Hawks vice-captain will still be able to play in the remaining three pre-season matches.
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13: Very heavy run for traffic on the Western Freeway from Toowong through to Fig Tree Pocket, and there's heavy congestion Centenary Highway southbound from the Logan Motorway to Springfield Lakes. Still under speed for Ipswich Motorway, merging with Logan Motorway traffic through Gales, but it has started easing round Oxley Road, Blunder Road. It's also looking better for Mary Street through Blackstone at the Cunningham. KFC are dropping 31 deals over 31 days this Christmas in July for you to unwrap in-app. Let the festivities begin. 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
15: Tonight, a student fighting for life and parents left frantic after a stabbing attack at a southeast school.
16: Manhunt for hit-and-run driver who left a young pedestrian to die in Logan.
15: RACQ slams fuel companies over price gouging.
16: Welcome changes to a popular supermarket reward scheme.
15: Urgent recall for a children's movie memento recently sold at cinemas.
16: And new hope in the search for the body of murdered British backpacker Peter Falconio.
17: This is Nine News Queensland with Melissa Downs and Joel Dry.
15: Good evening. Fearing for their children's safety, panicked parents have rushed to a Southside college thrown into lockdown by a stabbing on school grounds.
16: The violent altercation between two students witnessed by classmates, leaving a 17-year-old boy fighting for life.
18: Beside a primary school playground, police place evidence in forensic bags. Outside the gates, parents rush to collect their kids, told there'd been an incident on school grounds.
19: The parents had no clue what was going on. Pretty devastated because I actually found out through the news media before the school even told us that.
18: Under Queensland law, we can't identify which school this is, but around 11:45, two students were involved in an altercation, a 16-year-old boy allegedly stabbing a 17-year-old boy in the chest, leaving him with critical injuries.
20: In front of the primary classes.
21: Yeah. And this is the primary ones here?
20: Yeah, while they were playing. Now from the start, we were scared.
18: The teen was taken to the Princess Alexandra Hospital in a life-threatening condition as authorities swarmed the school.
22: How long were you in lockdown for?
20: So I think two hours, three hours.
23: Our immediate priority has been the safety and well-being of everyone involved. We are providing appropriate support to the students and staff affected by the incident.
18: The motive is still under investigation. Police say the pair were known to each other.
20: They were not friends. They were ops, and ops are like, what's it called, enemies of each other.
18: It's understood the alleged teen attacker was located 10 minutes away in Stretton. The school now assisting police with the investigation.
23: The incident will be deeply concerning for our families and the broader community.
18: Well, that 17-year-old remains here at the Princess Alexandra Hospital where his condition is now stable. As for his alleged 16-year-old attacker, well, police have since charged him with two counts. One count of acting with intent to maim or disfigure, and as well as another count of unlawful possession of a weapon. He is expected to face Richlands Children's Court tomorrow morning. Melissa?
16: Ned, thank you. An official report into the fatal 2023 SeaWorld helicopter crash has been called into question at an inquest today. Live to Claire Todd Hunter. Claire, what was said in court?
24: Melissa, on his second and final day of giving evidence, the CEO of SeaWorld Helicopters, which is now known as Surface Paradise Helicopters, rejected a finding from the ATSB's report that cockpit visibility may have been impacted in the two new EC-130 helicopters that had only been deployed a week before the collision. The inquest had previously heard the new models require the pilots to sit on the left-hand side instead of right-hand seating. But today, Brett Newman told the court it makes absolutely no difference, saying if you move your head, you can see out of any helicopter. The report on visibility was said about the pilot sitting there like a zombie, looking out the front and what he can see. And of course there were obstacles. There's obstacles in every vehicle you ever sit in. Whether it be a road when you're driving or the sky when you know there's a helicopter possibly up there, you have to move your head to be able to see it. Every helicopter pilot that ever flies a helicopter knows where to look and moves their head. The inquest previously heard last year from the fiancée of Chief Pilot Ashley Jenkins Jenkinson, who died in the crash, that he'd been stressed about the new introductions to the fleet. Well, Mr. Newman said yesterday he believed Mr. Jenkinson had been distracted and had failed to look to his right to clear the airspace. Three passengers also died in the collision. Young survivor Nikki Tadros has attended the inquest both days this week. It continues tomorrow, Joel. The next witness we'll be hearing from will be the SeaWorld Helicopters Company director.
15: Claire, thank you. A family is grieving after a young man was killed overnight in an alleged hit-and-run south of Brisbane. Police are now searching for the driver involved, investigating whether hooning played a part in the fatal collision.
0: 20-year-old Tama Harrison was a young boy enjoying life. His devastated family telling Nine News he was a happy, friendly kid who was always happy to help out and just loved his family. Last night, Tama was hit and killed by a car in Greenbank. The driver didn't stop.
2: Of course there's going to be police, bro.
0: It's understood he and a group of friends had gathered at the intersection for a hoon meet.
3: There was loads of people, loads of ambulance, loads of people to the left of the to the gentleman laying on the ground.
0: Bystanders performed CPR before paramedics arrived. But he died at the scene.
3: I don't know how anyone could even stomach doing that. The first reaction would be to stop and help.
0: Police say witnesses have given conflicting versions of events. Authorities are now trying to determine if this man was hit by a passing car or has been left for dead by his own friends.
3: All the men yelling at each other. They were blaming each other. They were yelling at each other that they shouldn't have been doing what they were doing.
4: We spoke to a number of people at the scene and they have provided versions, and we're currently in the process of verifying those versions.
0: With police eager to track down two cars spotted at the scene.
4: I do appeal for the driver or occupants of a white Toyota Land Cruiser and a dark utility who were both seen in the area at the time of the accident to contact police.
0: Pat Heaney, Nine News.
16: Testing has revealed a seabird that was found looking unwell on Noosa's main beach on the weekend does not have H5 bird flu. There were fears it was the first case of the deadly virus in Queensland. There have been 13 confirmed detections in other parts of the country. The northern giant petrel is being cared for by Twinnies, Pelican and Seabird Rescue on the Sunshine Coast. It will be nursed back to health and released from quarantine. The United States is tonight positioning itself as the guardian of the Strait of Hormuz, set to launch another blockade of the crucial shipping passage. It's just the latest step towards an all-out war, and the warning is we could pay the price.
21: US sea drones hit targets on the Iranian coast. Salvos fired in the battle for control over the Strait of Hormuz. But the trump card is an American naval blockade on Iranian ports. And now it's back.
25: And I think in the end, we will end up just controlling the whole thing.
21: The United States will be charging allies for safe passage at the rate of 20% on all cargo shipped for any and all costs necessary to do the job of providing safety and security, Donald Trump posted.
25: I want to be reimbursed because we're protecting a very rich portion of the world. We're spending money.
21: Iran's military command pushing back. We will under no circumstances allow the United States to interfere in the management of the strait.
26: Iran is determined to hold on to the Strait of Hormuz as a source of leverage.
21: Global oil prices have shot up 9.6% to more than $83 a barrel. That's the biggest daily jump since 2020 and $10 more than in February before the war began. As both sides continue to trade fire, Trump vowing there's more to come.
27: And there's not a damn thing they can do about it.
28: A 20% fee on cargo effectively equates to a major new tax on one of the world's busiest global energy corridors, and that could send the price of gas and oil soaring around the globe. At the moment, those ships, they're just not getting through. Pre-war, more than 130 vessels a day transited the strait. Now it's as few as 14.
21: The Middle East's in a dangerous new phase of volatility. In Yemen, the Iran-backed Houthis accused Saudi Arabia of bombing a runway at an airport to stop an Iranian plane from landing. Trump reportedly giving the Saudi crown prince his blessing for the strike. A stark escalation in the Saudi-Houthi conflict that looks set to further destabilise the region. In the United States, Reid Butler, Nine News.
15: Months of cheaper fuel costs are slowly coming to an end. Queensland drivers today warned to be on the lookout for possible price gouging. But conflict in the Middle East isn't the cause. Instead, it's led by our local retailers.
5: It's every driver's dream, filling up the tank without breaking the bank. But today, a warning. Pain at the pump is coming.
6: In the last couple of weeks, we have seen about 10% of sites increase their price to almost $2 per litre.
5: As retailers move to reinstate a controversial price cycle that was paused by conflict in the Middle East, one that could cost Queenslanders more to fill up.
6: It's those larger chains and the major retailers that are typically the first to hike their prices. Chances are the price has been hiked by 50, 60 cents.
5: Experts say it's the longest running cycle in the country, lasting up to 2 months.
6: We would like to see a 5-cent cap on daily increases that will shorten and flatten the price cycle and deliver reasonable prices every day of the week.
5: The federal government's fuel excise has helped. Last quarter, Brisbane South ranked as the cheapest to fill up, unleaded costing $1.84 per litre. At the Gold Coast, it was $1.85. Ipswich sat slightly higher at $1.89, while the Bayside and Redland area was the most expensive at $1.93 per litre.
7: But these hikes could be just the beginning for drivers. The latest shutdown of the Strait of Hormuz paving the way for more potential price gouging.
5: Caitlin Smith, Nine News.
15: The death toll from a fire inside a Bangkok music bar on Sunday has tonight risen to 30. More than 70 people remain in hospital. 24 are fighting for life. It's officially the city's deadliest fire in almost two decades.
16: More than half of all Australians believe house prices need to come down, including some homeowners. A fresh poll tonight revealing controversial tax changes made in the budget are suddenly winning over voters and even one coalition frontbencher.
8: Saying what was previously unspeakable.
9: So is it good that house prices are in decline to some extent?
10: If that's going to help young people get in, then that's a good thing.
8: Resolve Political Monitor finding voters agree a growing majority want house prices to fall. Those opposed to a drop, dropping to 9%, less than one-third are on the fence. The polling showing Australians are coming around to tax breaks in the budget, which meddled in the market.
11: The house market is in free fall, but affordability is not going up.
8: Angus Taylor says Pauline Hanson would make mortgage pain even worse.
11: I say what I say about One Nation with a heavy heart. Frankly, I say it with a heavy heart.
12: If Angus Taylor is saying, I'm criticising One Nation, but I don't like doing it, who are we supposed to then believe?
8: One Nation wants to undercut the big four banks by establishing a bank for the people, offering cheaper, taxpayer-funded mortgages. Independent economists have panned the idea, saying it poses deep risks to the federal budget and would push up house prices.
13: More money chasing the stock of housing means that's going to push up housing prices.
8: The party promising to pay for its growing list of promises by slashing government programs and departments.
29: All these departments are set up for, I don't know, for everybody wanting to have a piece of the pie and, you know, to assuage egos.
8: Conor McGovern, Nine News.
15: Tomorrow, the Prime Minister will reveal his master plan to tackle the rapid rise of AI. Federal politics reporter Conor McGovern has a preview of the details.
8: This is a pivotal moment in Australia's approach to artificial intelligence, and Anthony Albanese believes we can lead the world by having a national approach. Therein lies a balance between protecting jobs and creative works while capitalising on productivity opportunities like faster housing approvals. Australia has ambition to become a global AI power, and we've got a lot going for us, but big tech and data centre operators warn policy uncertainty is stopping that happening. Tomorrow, the Prime Minister will try to provide some of that certainty.
16: Australia's online safety regulator is demanding big tech companies do more to stop rampant sexual extortion. A damning new e-safety report revealing gaps on platforms like Instagram and WhatsApp are allowing offshore criminals to terrorise young Aussies.
30: They have the tools, they have the resources, and yet they are choosing not to use them with full effect.
16: E-Safety received more than 2,000 complaints about sexual extortion in the second half of last year. Young men, the largest target group for online blackmail.
15: Prosecutors have withdrawn four charges against Alan Jones, with two alleged victims dropping from the case. The allegations of indecent assault were dismissed in court today in the lead-up to the veteran broadcaster's blockbuster trial next month. Six complainants remain, with the 85-year-old now facing 22 charges of indecent assault and sexual touching without consent.
1: Besieged Minister Amanda Cam has denied funding cuts to the domestic violence sector, despite support services being suspended. The Labor opposition calling on the Premier to stand her aside, but David Crisafulli is holding firm.
2: A warm welcome for Cam in Cairns.
3: So much warmer than Brisbane, so good.
2: And the DV Prevention Minister packed the chequebook.
3: This is our government's commitment to delivering frontline certainty on the ground.
2: A two-year pilot program using relationship co-responders to attend DV call-outs extended for 12 months while it's evaluated for expansion.
3: I think we're really excited that it's extended so we can continue the work that we're doing.
2: Another pilot program in the southeast, not as fortunate. Funding for Housing Connect, run by three DV support services in Moreton, Brisbane and Toowoomba, geared at getting vulnerable women and children into emergency accommodation, not renewed. But the minister denies that's a cut.
3: Absolutely not. Our government has invested $1 billion in housing, homelessness and specialist domestic violence housing services.
14: Service providers tell us that they had actually sought to expand these services into other regions, but instead their funding was cut with no explanation whatsoever from the government.
2: Cut or non-renewal, the opposition says the Premier
14: must stand Amanda Cam aside.
17: She simply has to go. Women are losing their lives and Amanda Cam can't even answer basic questions.
18: Is there anybody in your government who would do a better job than Amanda Cam in her portfolio?
19: She's working to unravel 10 years of failures. We have deliberately put a record amount of funding that goes to the front line.
20: Record funding might be going to the front line, but it's clearly not going to some of the programs that were receiving it under the former government. That is the minister's prerogative. But where there is applause for backing some initiatives, there will be criticism for failing to fund others. The most important thing is the outcome. And tragically, Joel and Melissa, DV-related deaths are still on the rise.
1: Grace, thank you. The Commission of Inquiry into the CFMEU has today heard disturbing evidence. The former boss of a peak building industry association telling the inquiry he had a mental breakdown and tried to take his life after a campaign of union intimidation. Former Master Builders Chief Executive Grant Galvin recounting a rally in 2022 where union members targeted him for his stance on a proposed merger between two building superannuation funds.
22: I had a mental breakdown and attempted to commit suicide.
1: CFMEU members were also caught on camera hoisting a coffin into a tree outside Mr. Galvin's office.
15: Sam Neill's co-stars are remembering the beloved Kiwi actor as one of the greats after his sudden and unexpected death in Sydney. Nicole Kidman sharing, "We met when I was just 18 and he took me under his wing and we stayed friends for life." His one-time co-star, Rebecca Gibney, writing, "You were funny, kind and humble, the epitome of a gentleman." And an emotional reflection from The Hunt for Red October star, Alec Baldwin.
23: Oh, my God. My God, Sam Neill. My love to his family. My love to his family. Wow. Rest in peace.
15: Sam Neill was reportedly suffering from pneumonia shortly before his death.
1: A game changer for cardiac arrest. Next, the pocket-sized device that could save lives.
15: Product warning for parents. Why this popular collectible has been recalled.
1: And Brisbane's hidden history. After sports, see the treasures inside our city's archives.
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5: River 949 traffic.
6: There's heavy congestion on the Western Freeway from Toowong through to Fig Tree Pocket, and Centenary Highway traffic is continuing to improve southbound between the Logan Motorway and Springfield Lakes Boulevard. It's looking good for Ipswich Motorway. Still got a little bit of busy traffic around Blunder Road. No delays though, getting through onto both the Cunningham and the Warrego highways. Save up to $171 over 6 months on select internet plans with Aussie Broadband. 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
27: 80 Australians suffer an out-of-hospital cardiac arrest every day. 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In a cardiac arrest, the heart stops beating. This device gives clear, step-by-step voice guidance to support the user through the process of shocking it back into life, and will only give a shock if it's needed.
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27: Less than 40% of all Australians have done any sort of first aid training, and among the rest, there's often a fear of doing the wrong thing. When it comes to cardiac arrest, doing nothing is far worse. For St John paramedic Sally Fenton, the advice is simple.
33: Any action during a cardiac arrest is good action. If you can get in, do CPR, get that defib on, it's going to make the world of difference and actually give this patient the best chance of survival.
27: The St John Pocket Defib is available on their website from today. Eddie Meyer, 9 News.
1: A Brisbane business has taken to social media after being targeted by thieves for the fifth time. Qtank sharing CCTV of the latest robbery, where a group of offenders can be seen smashing through a fence and making off with trailer wheels. The water tank company is now offering a cash reward for information, with police investigations ongoing.
15: If your family headed to the movies to watch the latest Toy Story installment and picked up a memento of Woody, Buzz, Jessie or Lilypad, you may need to return it or throw it out. These cups sold at Hoyts Cinemas during the last 2 weeks of June are being recalled. The figurines on top can break into small pieces, creating a choking hazard.
1: It's one of Australia's most notorious cases tonight. 25 years on, new hope in the search for the body of murdered backpacker Peter Falconio. Later, details of the special investigation.
15: Terror probe. Next, the twist in the investigation into a former British politician's murder.
1: Australian super funds told to sharpen up their customer service.
15: Prince Harry opens up in a wide-ranging chat with a podcaster.
1: And breathtaking fireworks light up the Eiffel Tower in a spectacular display.
2: River 949.
3: Hear the clock ticking on the wall. Losing sleep, losing track of the tears I cry. Every drop is a waterfall. Every breath is a break in the

0: 9 News on River 949.
1: Australia's biggest super funds have been slapped with an F for customer service. A Super Consumers Australia study found the average satisfaction rate for our top 20 funds fell under 50%. The consumer advocacy group is now demanding strict new rules, warning ignored phone calls and poor support are stopping people from accessing their money.
2: UK police are investigating whether the murder of an outspoken former Conservative politician was an act of terrorism. The body of Anne Widdecombe was discovered in her home a week ago. Tonight, a man in his 20s is in custody.
3: She was a formidable Tory MP for decades. Now the investigation into her brutal death is in the hands of Britain's counter-terror police. The body of 78-year-old Anne Widdecombe was discovered inside her home in Devon last Thursday. Investigators initially suggested it wasn't linked to terrorism. Now new information has come to hand.
4: We are pursuing multiple lines of inquiry to establish the motivation for this attack.
3: A 28-year-old white British male was arrested on suspicion of murder on the weekend at his home several hours away in South Yorkshire. He's now been rearrested on suspicion of commission, preparation or instigation of acts of terrorism. Security footage captured the suspect getting into a car outside his home with a baton-like object hours before Ms. Widdecombe was killed.
5: It's hard to get your head around it.
6: It's shocking, it's baffling.
3: During her time as an MP, she was known for her traditional values. She later became a popular TV personality on shows like Strictly Come Dancing and Big Brother.
7: The world is full of different viewpoints, and I always judge people by how kind and decent they are.
3: She was most recently the immigration spokesperson for Nigel Farage's Reform Party.
8: Members from across the political spectrum today paid tribute to Anne Widdecombe here at the House of Commons, where she served for more than 20 years.
3: Just days before her murder, her home featured on Celebrity Yorkshire Auction House. In London, Josh Bavis, 9 News.
1: Not one, not two, but three Eiffel Towers have lit up the night sky in Paris ahead of Bastille Day celebrations tomorrow. The landmark shadowed by two drone replicas before a fireworks display. The National Day commemorates the storming of the Bastille prison in 1789, a major event during the French Revolution.
2: British Army veteran, Prince of England and full-time dad. That's how Prince Harry has described his job title. Speaking candidly in a podcast interview, the royal discussed his coping mechanisms for stress and depression.
9: Going to the gym is an absolute... That's a winner. Any form of exercise is great, especially like when you're depressed, when you're dealing with stuff, stressed. Like, you've got to move that around the body.
2: It was filmed during his tour of the UK last week, during which he, Meghan and their children reunited with King Charles.
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2: The mission to crack a 25-year Outback mystery, the new tech on the trail.
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2: 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How to get more with your points.
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13: River 949 traffic.
14: There's heavy congestion on the Western Freeway from Toowong through to Fig Tree Pocket, and Centenary Highway traffic is continuing to improve southbound between the Logan Motorway and Springfield Lakes Boulevard. It's looking good for Ipswich Motorway. Still got a little bit of busy traffic around Blunder Road. No delays, though, getting through onto both the Cunningham and the Warrego highways. Save up to $171 over 6 months on select internet plans with Aussie Broadband. 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
6: Renewed fighting in the Middle East has now caused a sharp rise in the price of oil. Here's finance editor Chris Kohler.
7: Yesterday, I said the market was pretty calm about the Strait of Hormuz being closed once again, and it didn't take long for that to change. Overnight, the oil price saw its biggest jump in 6 years. It's still nowhere near the recent high, but $84 a barrel is definitely a reaction. Our ASX index finished the day completely flat, with banks down while oil stocks rose, unsurprisingly. The Australian dollar is buying 69 US cents and 61 euro cents. And finally, do you feel 4% happier this month? According to the latest consumer sentiment figures, that's the increase seen in July, thanks mostly to lower fuel prices. That said, the Westpac data is still at historically low levels, so it'd be understandable if you still feel a bit gloomy.
6: Checking fuel now, the average price for unleaded petrol in Brisbane is $1.71 and $1.66 on the Gold Coast. Diesel in Brisbane is $1.95. RACQ says fuel prices are hiking. Drivers should fill up now for $1.70 or less.
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6: Australians living with multiple sclerosis could be forced to fork out tens of thousands of dollars to access life-changing medication. The drugs are currently subsidised by the federal government, but a pricing dispute with pharmaceutical companies is threatening that funding.
9: Forcing herself to smile through the pain, at just 14, Sienna Sullivan was diagnosed with multiple sclerosis.
10: I was unable to get out of bed, go for a walk, just like normal things that like people take for granted.
9: The disease causes her immune system to attack her nerves, and for 5 years she struggled to keep the pain and fatigue at bay.
10: I feel like I lost all my teenage years to medications that didn't work for me.
9: The now 21-year-old has been taking Kesimpta, one of two medications subsidised on the pharmaceutical benefits scheme.
10: I went travelling like basically straight after it. I feel like I got my whole life back.
9: But the medication's future in Australia is now uncertain. The federal government has asked the suppliers to cut its prices to match the cost of a cheaper treatment. One of the companies says this would make it impossible to keep the product on the PBS. If the two are removed, patients could have to pay up to $30,000 a year to access them.
11: There could be an increase in disability, in relapses of the disease, in hospitalisations. It would be devastating.
12: And this may affect future medications even being listed on the PBS in Australia.
9: It's an uneasy wait for the roughly 12,000 patients who are currently on these two subsidised treatments. The Federal Health Minister has made it clear he wants the medication to stay on the PBS, but he'll be guided by an independent committee.
13: But I realise the level of urgency. I've made that clear to the companies and the PBAC.
10: And there are so many of us that rely on this medication just to get by every day. Without it, I feel like I didn't have any hope for my future.
9: Selena Zhang, Nine News.
8: Whether you are an early bird or a night owl, your sleep patterns can tell a lot about your eating habits and potential health risks. Researchers from Griffith University assessed nearly 300 women, finding those who stay up late typically consume high-energy foods later into the night. The women were more likely to have a higher blood sugar and body fat percentage.
6: Next in sport, a Queensland Origin hero sidelined for 6 weeks. 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
2: Good evening. Michael Maguire's safe. Reece Walsh and Ezra Mam aren't going anywhere. And finals aren't just a fantasy. That's the pledge from Broncos boss Dave Donaghy, who spoke exclusively to Nine News ahead of the first of eight straight must-win matches for Brisbane.
3: As Broncos CEO, Dave Donaghy deals strictly in figures and facts, but even he's indulging in a finals daydream.
4: Where there's hope, there's hope. And, you know, the one thing I know about the character of this group is that they'll never give up.
3: Nor have they given up on under fire coach Michael Maguire.
5: Will he be here in 27?
4: Yeah, absolutely he will be. You know, when Madge came in 18 months ago, you know, we always said this would be a three-year journey to put us towards a path of sustainable success. Last year we had an amazing journey, an amazing ride. We probably had some success a little bit early in that period that probably came quite early, probably increased expectations. You know, we've had a bit of a dip this season, no doubt about that, but Madge became only the second coach ever in the history of this club, you know, and the first time, and brought a title to the Broncos for the first time in 19 years. So yeah, we intend to see that through.
3: If year one was an A+, well, year two is on track for an F. The boss blaming a horror injury toll for their staggering fall from grace.
4: When you look at the modern day NRL at the moment, the healthiest teams always the ones that you know, certainly up there on the ladder and the most competitive. You know, this year we've used north of 30 players already. That's not to be mistaken as an excuse. That's just a fact.
3: The decline has also raised further question marks over the club's culture and the futures of Ezra Mam and Reece Walsh.
4: And we know how much that you know, the football club means to them, and vice versa. They're contracted through to 2029, and you know, they will absolutely be here next season.
3: Ben Dobbin, Nine News.

0: Broncos captain Adam Reynolds has been named to return from injury in Thursday's clash with the Panthers, partnering Ezra Mam in the halves for the first time in 7 weeks. Billy Walters not included in Brisbane's 19-man squad, but Nine News understands he will play. Reinforcements have arrived for the Dolphins, and not a moment too soon. The rest of Redcliffe's Origin quintet returns for Sunday's Cowboys derby at Suncorp Stadium, where they'll be desperately chasing redemption for the club's worst ever loss.
1: Spirits remain high despite hitting an all-time low at home.
2: Naturally, it's a bit of soul-searching, but what I do know is we've been in the same position before. We got thumped from Manly.
1: KO'd both times at KO Stadium, the Dolphins hope the Sharks' 66-point shutout inspires another winning streak, and they're almost back to max power. Plath overcoming a foot injury, fellow Maroons Hamiso Tabuai-Fido and Selwyn Cobbo return, new blue Jack Bostock too.
2: We've got too much quality players in our team to not do anything about it.
1: The Cowboys also with a post-origin coup. Co-captain Tom Dearden poised to return from the syndesmosis injury that ruled him out of the series.
3: He's going to get some running tomorrow and join the team for our main session. As long as he pulls up from that, we should expect him to play.
2: Yeah, hoping he gives himself another week. We know what type of player he is. He's going to be a big addition.
1: An even bigger subtraction for the Storm and their finals hopes. Maroons captain Cameron Munster out for up to 6 weeks, set for surgery on a knee cartilage issue he battled through for Queensland.
4: I think it's just managing it through the Origin camp is what I heard, and you know it's never nice to see one of your fellow teammates go down, and especially this time of year when we need him the most.
5: I wasn't really sure what it was. I thought he was just getting old, but yeah, no, obviously it's definitely something serious.
1: But his efforts weren't totally in vain. Westpac donating $5,000 to the rescue helicopter for every try scored for the Maroons. Jojo Fifita's two helping the total reach 85,000. Mitch Crone, Nine News.
0: Jerome Luai will play at three clubs in 3 years after signing with the Eels for next season before heading off to PNG. Tigers coach Benji Marshall angrily denying he and his current skipper have had a falling out that's led to Luai leaving the club at season's end.
6: In the media, what we have done is made some up that me and him have a fractured relationship, which is far from the truth. So I think what you guys need to do is have a look at why you're making that up. And not put that on us and put that out there so it creates more for us. That's not true.
0: Evidence Marshall and Luai are still on good terms, seen chatting at training today. An unfamiliar position for Lions coach Chris Fagan, suddenly spoiled with choice for his squad, nearing a return to full fitness. Oscar Allen available to face his former side West Coast on Saturday, a week after Dane Zorko and Hugh McCluggage return from long injury layoffs.
7: For me personally, playing alongside Zorks, it makes my life a lot easier with some of the kicks he can hit and Huey's two-way run as well. It really helps our overall balance of the team. So it's exciting to have them back.
0: A win against the Eagles would be the Lions' sixth straight victory. The Aussie contingent has arrived at the Open Championship. Jason Day signing autographs as defending champions Scotty Scheffler and Masters winner Rory McIlroy warmed up at Royal Birkdale. Delivery truck driver Joe Dean secured the final spot in the major, winning the last chance qualifier event with fiancée Emily caddying for him, prompting a late change of plans just before their wedding with the pair set to elope next week. Busy times. And it is a sporting celebration heard around the world. But the Viking Row has never been performed quite like this. 100,000 Norwegians welcomed their team home from the World Cup, and with the Crown Prince leading the way, saved their best rendition for last. Amazing scenes. Erling Haaland missing out on the silverware, but the superstar did arrive home with an unusual souvenir, a stuffed raccoon carrying a bottle of whiskey. Some kind of consolation prize there. Norway's out, but we're at the business end for the top four. So the first semi-final, 5 a.m. tomorrow morning, France against Spain.
8: Hard to go past the French, I think. Mm. That's my tip.
9: We'll see.
10: Well, tens of thousands of artefacts meticulously maintained to tell the story of Brisbane. Tonight, Nine News takes you inside the Brisbane City Council archives, showing you a history of our city rarely seen.
9: These are the blueprints, the letters, the artefacts that have shaped Brisbane.
11: It's really been amazing how much the city's grown.
9: Carefully curated by archivist Annabelle Lloyd for more than 30 years.
11: It's the journey. I love the journey, but every now and then you do find something and you go, wow, you know, like one of the maps we found recently was one of the earliest from 1889.
9: Everything from century-old boardroom tables, building tools, the original plans for the Walter Taylor Bridge, perfectly preserved. 19th century mayoral ball invites giving the current Lord Mayor some culinary inspiration.
12: It's got the food menu here. And so sausage rolls were on the menu for the mayor's ball.
13: Geez, they knew how to do it back then, didn't they?
14: The further you head into the building, the stricter the measures get. That's because we're about to head into the Museum of Brisbane Archive, where very few people are allowed.
9: Which means gloves on, handling priceless paintings, bush turkey art pieces, historical ballot boxes, or even just a bit of Bronx merch.
15: This memorabilia again tells stories of that, you know, that big connection to sport as well as art and culture.
9: And of course, tastes change. What was in style, now not so much. Even the mayoral robes.
12: Well, the one that I just retired was polyester. It wasn't too flash. And it had faux fur on it as well. But look at this, all of the gold trim. So they were made in London.
13: Jeez.
12: Wouldn't get away with that these days.
9: Many artefacts are rotated through the Brisbane Museum, while the city archives are open to the public and online as well.
11: We now have close to 80,000 items that can be viewed on our digital platform.
12: It's something that people really get into, and, you know, there's so much to see here.
9: And to learn about our great city. Ned Balm, Nine News.
8: In just 3 minutes, 25 years on, fresh hope in one of Australia's most notorious cases. Where is the body of British backpacker Peter Falconio? Next, a sneak peek into the special investigation.
10: First, though, Gary's back. Gaz, it was a cold one this morning.
16: It certainly was, Melissa, not just the city but inland. Plenty of single-digit temperatures, even a bit of frost this morning with some sub-zero temperatures. We'll check your local temps and your national forecast up next.
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5: Fresh hope tonight for one of Australia's greatest outback mysteries, the murder of British backpacker Peter Falconio. A team of investigators hopeful modern technology can find his remains 25 years after he was killed.
6: A secret hidden in the outback.
7: Because we think you might have information.
8: I don't have information. This is what I'm trying to say to you. Yeah.
6: Taken to the grave.
9: Breaking news, notorious backpacker killer Bradley John Murdoch has died.
6: The body of Peter Falconio has never been found, but two world-leading experts may have the answer.
10: What they reveal is that it's perfectly possible.
6: Falconio was ambushed and shot dead on a remote northern highway. His girlfriend, Joanne Lees, tortured but able to escape.
10: It really rocked, I think, that core element of Australia being this safe, fun, adventurous place.
6: Described as a live investigation, Outback Terror, the Falconio murder, re-examines the notorious case using geoforensics and behavioural science.
11: There's a lot of more high-tech equipment that we can use now in trying to find remains.
6: Former FBI profiler Kathy Canning Mallow has worked high-profile cases like the Madeleine McCann mystery. She believes the Aussie outback is key to this one.
11: There's no super highways that are being built or strip malls. Likely, wherever Peter was disposed of, he is still there.
6: It coincides with the 25th anniversary of the crime and a fresh appeal from Northern Territory Police, who say they're still committed to bringing the case to a close.
12: A growing number of documentaries and podcasts are running their own independent investigations like this, keeping cold cases at the forefront of people's minds, some reigniting official searches, helping solve some of the world's greatest mysteries.
10: That really is quite an extraordinary moment for us as filmmakers, a real privilege for us as filmmakers.
6: Shanae Maripodi, Nine News.
5: And you can watch Outback Terror, the Falconio murder, on Channel 9 tonight. The two-part documentary premieres at 8:30 on 9 and 9 Now.
13: Well, it's time now for your full weather forecast. Gary joins us. Will it be as cold tomorrow morning?
14: I'm afraid so, Melissa. Looking at single digits again. In the city, 8 degrees will be the overnight low. There'll be plenty of frost inland as well. But it should be a nice sunny start to your Wednesday. It's all about the minimum temperatures this morning. Let's have a look at our flyover. While daytime highs still reached up around 24 degrees for the few of the suburbs, there were a few sub-zeros this morning. Minus one, the overnight low. Stanthorpe, Oakey and Warwick. 1 degree in Ipswich and Conungra. 2 degrees Beaudesert and Gatton. 3 in Greenbank, 6 in Coolangatta, 8 at the Sunny Coast Airport and 9 degrees here in the city. A look at the weather map. A cold front moving out into the Tasman will leave cold winds and showers in its wake. Another front crossing Tassie delivering gusty winds and showers, and a large high-pressure system over the southeast corner of the country responsible for the cold morning. Interstate, sunny in Perth and 24, partly cloudy Adelaide and 16, Melbourne 15, Hobart 14, early frost in Canberra, then sunny, a shower or two Sydney, while Gold, sunny and 32 in Darwin. Queensland tomorrow, sunny and high 20s, Cairns and Townsville, low 20s in Mackay, sunny and mid-20s, Rocky and Gladstone, sunny with light winds and low 20s around Bundy, Maryborough and Gympie, sunny and dry inland with a cool morning but beautiful day to follow for Mount Isa right down to Roma. Southeast Queensland, some early frost patches inland, widespread single-digit temperatures overnight, mostly sunny day, light winds freshening from the south during the day, temperatures ranging from 17 to 22 degrees. Moreton Bay, southwest 10 to 15 knots, turning southerly during the middle of the day. Brisbane, mostly sunny, light winds, a low of 8 degrees and a top of 22. Your outlook, Thursday partly cloudy with afternoon showers. Friday, Saturday and Sunday, a few showers likely each day with low 20s. Ipswich, partly cloudy with a shower or two possible each day across Thursday, Friday, Saturday and even Sunday, back up to 24 for Monday. Now the Gold Coast, cloudy with scattered showers across Thursday, Friday, Saturday and Sunday, a shower or two likely Monday. Sunshine Coast, Thursday showers developing later, a few showers likely Friday, Saturday, Sunday and possibly even into Monday at this stage. So Wednesday looking pretty good, but it will deteriorate towards the end of the week, especially on the coast, the Gold Coast in particular, guys.
15: 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Thank you, Gary.
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8: River 949 Traffic.
9: There's a breakdown on Logan Motorway, Larapinta heading eastbound. No delays though. Traffic is filtering out from Indooroopilly down through Fig Tree Pocket on the Western Freeway. Looks good on Ipswich Motorway, the Cunningham Highway southbound into Springfield Lakes. There is a single vehicle crash on the Waterford Tambourine Road at Williamson Road in Tambourine. Doing fine on the Cunningham Highway through Perka tonight. Looks good on the Warrego between Ipswich and Toowoomba. You'll get some delays with roadworks westbound through Redwood going up the hill on the Toowoomba Connection Road. 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It's Wild Karaka. More traffic in the morning on River 949 and the iHeart app.
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11: 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Nostalgia gauges are overloading, sir.
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2: play. Lauren Nicholson is about to embark on a 5,000-kilometre bike ride. He's legally blind. How much sight do you have?
3: I've only probably got about 5% sight. I can't even read any letters on the eye chart or anything.
2: So how do you stay upright and stuff?
3: I ride a tandem bike now. So I've got a pilot rider, my good mate John, who's actually a former Masters World Champion track cyclist. Yeah. So he's the guy who jumps on the front. So I don't need to steer the bike anymore, and everyone's very grateful for that.
4: Oh, man.
3: Good on you. But no, I rely on what I'm hearing, what I'm feeling. It's interesting crossing Australia, how the landscape changes, the wildlife changes, the bird life. 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

Oh yeah, let me hear you sing it. 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
0: 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Come and
2: play. Lauren Nicholson is about to embark on a 5,000-kilometre bike ride. He's legally blind. How much sight do you have?
3: I've only probably got about 5% sight. I can't even read any letters on the eye chart or anything.
2: So how do you stay upright and stuff?
3: 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So I've got a pilot rider, my good mate John, who's actually a former Masters World Champion track cyclist. Yeah. So he's the guy who jumps on the front. So I don't need to steer the bike anymore, and everyone's very grateful for that.
4: 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God bless you.
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1: 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But the way he's caught his girlfriend is even better. 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Because that's how he's caught her. 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

0: 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It's Martin Garrix. Surreal White
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1: 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But the way he's caught his girlfriend is even better. This Twitch streamer has bought a $900 Litter Robot 5 Pro. 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Why would you want to watch your cat doing its business? Because that's how he's caught her. On the camera, on the litter box.
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1: 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But the way he's caught his girlfriend is even better. 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
1: 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But the way he's caught his girlfriend is even better. This Twitch streamer has bought a $900 Litter Robot 5 Pro. 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
12: 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Bit of cloud about, maybe some morning frost, slight chance of a shower, most likely this afternoon. Some light winds about as well. Take it easy on the roads. There's something going on the Warrego Highway before you hit the Bremer River Bridge this morning, actually before you turn off onto the Warrego, so it's slowed down there, not sure. I think it's actually a long, wide load that's holding up the traffic there, so take it easy on the roads. Today it is World Celebration of the Horse Day. We'll have an honourable mention department coming up in Fight for Your Flashback, and you can vote now. It's up on the Facebook page. Marty and Campo, River 949.

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2: Good mate of mine, Marnie, Lauren Nicholson, and he's about to embark on a 5,000-kilometre bike ride.
3: Mm.
2: Okay.
3: Mm-hmm. That's a huge ride.
2: It's a huge, huge ride from Brisbane to Perth.
3: Wow.
2: Which is a long way.
3: Yes.
2: I mean, you know, riding.
3: It's a long way just travelling without being on a bike. Yeah.
2: Here's the thing, though. Lauren's blind.
3: Right.
2: And he joins us now. Good morning, Lauren. How are you going?
4: G'day, Campo, Marnie. How are you both this morning?
2: Great, thank you.
3: Now, how yourself? Right, this is amazing.
4: I just came in from a little training this morning, actually, and I'll tell you what, it was cold.
3: We have heard that it's cold. We were inside, but I mean, it's always cold when we get up, but I didn't realise it was that cold this morning. Mate, right, give us a little bit of background about you and obviously, you know, you're blind. So how does this all work for you and how do you manage to do this?
2: Mm.
4: Yeah, well, look, I was born with only about 10% eyesight, so I could just see the white line on the side of the road when I was a kid. In fact, I wanted to ride my bike to the beach when I was 16, but I had two problems. One was I only had 10% eyesight. Mm. The other problem was I lived in Tamworth. It was a long way to the beach, mate.
2: You got there eventually.
4: Well, I got there eventually, and my mates laughed at me. They thought it was a joke. My mum and dad were fortunately very supportive parents, and they said, come on then, Lauren, we'll do it. And dad came with me.
3: Aww.
4: 2.5 days later, I made it to the beach, Port Macquarie, 275 k's. And I had no idea what impact that ride would have on me at the time. It was many years ago now. And, you know, really, that story has inspired so many people since. But this ride, actually, we're going from Perth to Brisbane. Sorry, we thought we'd go the other way because the wind apparently blows from Perth back to the east.
3: Blows you along, mate. You get the tailwind coming in, so it helps you. Good,
4: yeah, that's
3: I like
4: right.
3: it.
4: We need as much tailwind as we can get.
3: And, fabulous.
4: But yeah, this time, look, I'm launching you asked me about my how I do it.
3: Mm.
4: My eyesight has diminished a little bit since my adult years. I've only probably got about 5% sight. I can't even read any letters on the eye chart or anything.
2: So how do you stay upright and stuff?
4: Well, I ride a tandem bike now. So I've got a pilot rider, my good mate John, who's actually a former Masters World Champion track cyclist. And so he's the guy who jumps on the front. I got my daughter who I wouldn't mind coming and doing that too. So she's a Queensland semi-professional netball player and high school teacher.
3: Aww.
4: So she's
2: what's
4: like,
2: her name?
4: I wouldn't mind doing this ride too. Harriet.
2: Oh, good on you, Harriet.
3: Nicholson.
4: Yeah. She's a high school teacher over at Wynnum High School there. So shout out to all the kids there.
2: Yeah.
4: And we're going to do this bike ride. So she'll be on a single bike, but I'm actually on a tandem bike. So I don't need to steer the bike anymore, and everyone's very grateful for that.
3: Oh, mate.
2: God
3: bless. Good on you.
4: Myself.
3: I love that.
4: It's a great experience. But, no, I rely on what I'm hearing, what I'm feeling. You know, it's interesting crossing Australia, how the landscape changes, the wildlife changes, the bird life. It's incredible, really, just from a cinematic point of view.
3: Mm.
4: You guys are only seeing the postcard. I kind of get the cinematic experience when I'm out and about like
2: all
4: that.
2: All your senses. You'd have extreme senses, wouldn't you, with your hearing and your touch
3: to,
2: and all that sort of stuff.
3: Yeah, rely on all of that,
4: Well, I do. And, in fact, it's interesting you say because I'm actually writing a book about that. I remember Jeff McMullen, former 60 Minutes journalist, said, Lauren, you need to write a book. And I'm like, yeah, maybe I should. He said, that idea that when you lose one of your senses, the others get better. And I ask people that question, is that true? And they all say, yes, of course, it's true. And I'm like, well, no, it's not.
2: Isn't it?
4: I wasn't born with better hearing than you guys. But I've just had to focus on it and develop it over a whole lifetime. And so this book really is about, it's called The Unseen Advantage. It's about uncovering those, what would you maybe even say, hidden abilities that we have that we just don't even pay attention to. And so that's part of what this ride is all about. In fact, in many ways, the ride is really the physical demonstration of what the thesis of the book is all about. You know, we head towards the unknown horizon, and yet we move forward with purpose, with vision, with clarity, with courage, resilience, and that's really what we're trying to demonstrate to the rest of Australia and even the world. We're going to live stream it.
2: Wow, that's phenomenal.
3: That's so great.
2: So people can watch the ride, which is also called the Unseen Adventure, Marnie, which is just sensational. People can go and watch you. And how can people get involved? Can they join you? Can they? What can they do to be part of it?
4: We decided this time not to do it as a fundraiser, but we'd love people to support. We've already got some sponsors. I know Trek Bikes there at Carindale, Matt and Adrian, big shout out to them. They are really keen to support me, and they want to get on the front of the bike too. But I said, oh, look, I'm really appreciating everyone that wants to jump on the on board with us and partners and so forth. But jump onto the socials, TikTok, Instagram, either look up Lauren Nicholson, L-O-R-I-N Nicholson, or The Unseen Advantage. And you'll be able to just join us. And as the year goes on, in the lead up, we'll be putting more and more content out there. And of course, when we get to the big event itself, you'll be able to follow it.
2: Oh, well, we're definitely going to follow it, Lauren. So thank you so much. And keep us updated as to where we're going and what we're doing. And, mate, we're right behind you. So thank you. Thank you for joining us.
4: Do that. I appreciate your support, everyone's support. It's been tremendous. And, we'll definitely want to check in and let everyone know where we're up to.
2: Yeah, please. Awesome. You've inspired us. Thank you.
3: Yeah, so much so. Thank you for sharing.
4: Right. You guys have a fabulous day. Yeah, great week ahead. And we'll talk to you again soon.
2: Yeah. Lauren Nicholson, Marnie, what a legend.
3: So good.
2: That's so amazing. Good.
3: Good on him. So great.
2: The Unseen Adventure.
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5: Keep that at the moment for your run on the Ipswich motorway from Wakehole through to Rockley, the Centenary at speed from Springfield to Jindalee, Western Freeway looking fine through Indooroopilly and Toowong, Logan Motorway, M1 doing okay, Mount Lindsay Highway, slight build through Boronia Heights, hassle-free for Queen Street through Goodna, looking good through the Ipswich CBD, travelling well for the Cunningham Highway through Willowbank and Muddapilly, Ipswich Boona Road clear through Perga and Peak Crossing, Brisbane Valley Highway at speed from Pine Mountain through to Wivenhoe Pocket, and the Warrego travelling well at this stage between Ipswich and Toowoomba as well, no problem for the range or the bypass just yet. 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
7: 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Some big horse songs. Marnie is on.

and I'm on the Rolling Stones' Wild Horses. See, there's two horse days running concurrently today. It's National I Love Horses Day and celebration of the horse day around the world. So have your vote. It's on the Facebook page. You can call me, 3813149, Marnes away. Let's get into a good time. Shepherd, River 949.

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1: They're just like your two best local mates.
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1: You're waking up with Marnie and Campo on River 949. Come and
3: play. Usually Marnie and families, you know, one of the siblings has talent. You know, I've got a brother. Some say he was talented as
4: really?
3: A footballer.
4: Yeah, yeah.
3: That's about it.
4: Right. All right. Let's talk about siblings. And there's two here that could not be any more different. This is the little sister of Swedish activist Greta Thunberg. So now we know Gret's for her take on climate change and
3: yes.
4: all things.
3: Yes.
5: How dare you?
4: Yep. Yep.
3: That's it.
4: And we've heard several sermons from Greta. But this is Beata. And Beata is her younger sister, and she is proving that she is not living in the shadows of her older sister and her campaigns, because she is a self-trained singer, actor and dancer, Campo.
3: She's amazing.
4: Yes.
3: You know.
4: She's
3: what I expect.
4: As Greta's sister.
3: Well, as a singer. Mm. These are the heights that I would like to achieve.
4: Well, we've all heard your singing.
3: Yeah.
4: And I'll leave it up
3: to you. It's music
4: to
3: my ears.
4: I will leave it up to you. So she's opened up in an interview explaining that she's been dancing since she was old enough to walk, and she's been singing since she was seven, which has resulted in her being bullied by everyone.
3: Really?
4: So she shared a little bit of her talent on Instagram, and I'll share it with you right now. Here she is singing Beach.

0: Marty, standing ovation.
1: She's covered an Edith Faf song at the moment. That's her recent. And she's also working on her debut album, which she revealed at the time of her interview that is being finished. And it's something she's been working on since she was 13.
0: Oh, it's brilliant.
1: Yes.
0: Love it. Let's listen to this again.
1: Whoa.
2: How dare you?
1: Yep, yep. She shares a lot of, let me just say, raunchy pictures of her doing the splits, not wearing very much, and apparently she's an icon in lots of different circles. So right. she's yes.
0: Well, great, I had this to say.
2: And all you can talk about is money and fairy tales. How dare you?
1: Pretty much. There's nothing else to say. Nothing else to say.
0: I love her.
1: I know.
0: Bring it on.
1: Oh, my gosh. Yeah.
0: I'm thinking duets.
1: Yeah. They've got very different life goals, yeah, I can honestly say. But, yes, she's doing her bit. And,
0: you know,
1: yeah.
0: I feel for her. I feel for her when, you know, people are having a crack at her. Because I've been in that boat.
1: Yes, I know. I know you. I thought you might understand the fact that she's trying to pursue her own path, and it's not quite worked out quite well yet, I guess.
2: How dare you?
1: Please.
3: It's the ultimate cold case. A handful of clues. No shortage of suspects. Plenty of wrong theories.
0: Huh?
3: A reward of thousands has been posted. And everyone thinks they can solve the case.
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7: Got a set of lights on flash in Jimboomba for the Mount Lindsay Highway northbound at Camp Caber Road. Already got delays for the Mount Lindsay Highway northbound, Crest Road to Green Road, Baronia Heights. Johnson Road is busy westbound at Paradise Road through Forestdale. Queen Street northbound slows up around Alice Street through Goodnight, and the M1 northbound busy Logan Home and Slacks Creek. 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
4: G'day, this is Campo. Months away, I'm flying solo. We have $6,400 in the kitty for the Secret Sound. That's coming up after 7:30 this morning. Slow on the Warrego this morning. Actually, just the Warrego turn off because there's a big wide load that's causing some traffic issues. So slow ride down around that area this morning. Any other issues, feel free to give us a call. Today, it is World Celebration of the Horse Day. Barnes on Gino Benelli. Wild Horses, taking on Wild Horses. Stones. We'll take your calls next. It's up on the Facebook page. Have your vote there. 3813 1949. Marnie and Campo for breakfast.

0: River 949, Marnie and Cambo for breakfast. Fight for your flashback. It is World Celebration of the Horses Day. Martin's on Gino Vanelli. I'm on the Stones. Ewan's on the line. How are you, man?
1: Morning, brother. How are you?
0: Great. Thanks, Martin's away. So I'm flying solo. Who are you voting for? Don't vote for her.
1: I'm going with Marnie this morning. Right. I like that old
0: tune. Oh, it's a great song. He sort of encapsulated the 80s with that hairdo, that's for sure. Looked a bit like Richard Marx, I thought. There you go, mate. We'll take your vote. Thank you. Michelle's on the line. Hello, Michelle.
2: Hi, how are you?
0: Great, thank you. How's the temp in Well Camp this morning?
2: Oh, she's pretty cold. My back is sore from shivering.
0: Oh, really that cold? Okay. What's it's the feel cold. Like temperature? Minus zero?
2: No, well, Google said the feel like temperature was about 2, which is not as cold as what yesterday was.
0: Right, but. Gotcha.
2: Yeah.
0: Well, it all comes down to the wind, doesn't it?
2: Before I give you my vote,
0: yeah.
2: Can I please mention, give a shout out to Tony's Kitchen in Toowoomba?
0: Of course, we're big fans.
2: They're taking donations for Yana Armstrong's baby and family.
0: Mm-hmm.
2: So if anybody would like to donate, if you could drop it off at Tony's Kitchen on James Street or Tony's Kitchen Op Shop on North Street, that would be great.
0: Absolutely.
2: They're after formula, clothes, food, anything.
0: All right.
2: You know, that poor family has just gone through so much hell.
0: Oh, it has. Absolutely, Michelle.
2: It's so heartbreaking.
0: All right. Well, who are you voting for this morning?
2: Sorry, Camp, I'm going Marnie.
0: Oh.
2: I love the Stones. But that song, Marnie's song's better.
0: All right. Thank you, Michelle. Have a great day. Jess is in race. G'day, Jess. Who are you voting for? Hello?
3: Morning.
0: Who are you voting for, Jess?
3: I'm voting for you today, Camp.
0: Oh, thank you very much. And Mel's on the line. G'day, Mel. How you going, man?
4: Hey, Camp. How are you, Marnie? Hey, I know my... I want to do a shout-out first.
0: Mm-hmm. Who's the shout-out for?
4: I got the shout-out for Yatla Pies at Yatla.
0: Right.
4: What's her name? Jade.
0: Okay.
4: And the crew, all the workers, they make the pies. They're lovely down there.
0: Oh, great.
4: Look, everyone who travels that Gold Coast Highway should pull in the Yatla Pies. They've got well service there and everything.
0: Mm,
4: mm. Like it's been going for a long time. It has been that Yatla Pies.
0: Yeah. Who are you voting for?
4: Now you got me beat on that one. Look, we'll do 50-50,
0: no,
4: you want.
0: No, 50-50. Marnie or me?
4: go for Marnie. Sorry, old mate. You should have went
0: 50-50. I should have. Thank you, Mel. Last chance to vote. We'll have honourable mentions next. River 949.
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6: Got some lights on flash in Jimboomba for the Mount Lindsay Highway at Camp Cable Road, and early delays continue for your run on the Gateway northbound through Rochdale, Ipswich Motorway eastbound through Goodner, Johnson Road westbound and Paradise Road Forestdale, Queen Street northbound and Alice Street Goodner, Mount Lindsay Highway northbound from Crest Road to Green Road, Boronia Heights, M1 northbound through Slacks Creek and through Logan Home as well. 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

the Stones version. God. Adding up the votes, here's the honourable mentions in the horses. Love this. U2, who's going to ride your wild horses?

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7: There are traffic lights on flash at Jimboomba, the Mount Lindsay Highway at Camp Cable Road and South Street. Traffic on the Ipswich Motorway is already starting to build eastbound as you're heading through Goodna. Centenary Highway is still a good run, and there are also no delays on the Western Freeway just yet. Traffic's building slightly for the Warraga Highway westbound direction as you're heading through around Ipswich towards Riverview. There's also a bit of a build for the Cunningham Highway westbound through Yamanto to Perga. 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
10: Hi there, it's Tony Thompson with your news update. Police suspect a hooning event may have been underway when a young man was fatally struck in Logan. A 20-year-old man died after being hit by a vehicle on Middle Road at Greenbank about 8:45 on Monday night. Detective Inspector Ian Galpin says police have seized one vehicle and now searching for two others believed to have been in the area at the time.
11: Police have seized a black Ford Falcon, which at the time was not bearing any registration plates, and this vehicle is now the subject of a forensic examination. Police would also like to speak to the driver or occupants of a white Toyota Land Cruiser and a dark coloured utility.
10: Anyone with information to Crime Stoppers. A teenage boy remains in a critical condition in hospital following a stabbing at a school near Logan. Police allege an altercation erupted between the 17-year-old and a 16-year-old boy at the Islamic College of Brisbane just before midday yesterday, with the younger boy accused of knifing the older boy in the chest. 16-year-old is due to face court today on charges including acts intended to maim or disfigure. Ipswich Hospital's new transit care lounge will double in size under a $17.3 million state government investment. Health Minister Tim Nicholls says expanding the facility will help move patients through the hospital more efficiently.
12: Patients will be able to be transferred out of their hospital beds into the transit care centre sooner, meaning they can go home sooner and meaning that we can free up the beds in the acute wards more quickly. And that allows more people to move from the emergency department.
10: The lounge is currently part of the billion-dollar expansion of Ipswich Hospital, which will have 12 new levels, 200 extra beds, extra surgeries and emergency department once completed in 2028. And if you've plugged in the heater this morning, you're not alone, with Ipswich recording its coldest day so far this year. Comes as a high-pressure system continues to push dry air from down south. Amberley got to just above zero at 5 a.m. or Oakey fell to negative 2.1 degrees in the last hour.
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13: Good morning, I'm Rob McLennan. Donald Trump has backflipped on his plan to charge ships passing through the Strait of Hormuz. just 5 hours before it was due to come into effect. He now says he will seek investment deals with Gulf states to cover the cost of keeping the waterway open. It comes after the US launched bombing raids on Iran for the third night in a row. Angus Taylor's officially ruled out any deal to form government with One Nation, even if it would help the coalition return to power. The opposition leader telling 7:30 they'll get there on their own.
14: We've got absolutely no plan for a deal with One Nation to form government. We want to form government in our own right, in our coalition, the Liberal and National Party coalition, on the back of a strong plan and a strong team.
13: And thousands of Origin Energy customers are in line for a refund. That's after the consumer watchdog found they were charged more on their ongoing savers plan than they would have been on a basic energy plan.
5: Experience the next level at Brothers, built on community, proudly Ipswich.
9: The 949, your sport now.
13: Spain and France are facing off for a spot in Monday's World Cup final. A short time ago, Spain leading 1-0. England meets Argentina in the other semi tomorrow morning. James Heard won't reveal the details of his latest chat with the Bombers after meeting officials again about the coaching role.
15: When you go into confidential conversations, you keep those confidential. So complicated rather than hard.
13: And the West Tigers will have to pay $500,000 of Jerome Luai's salary when he moves to the Eels next season.
16: What is greatness?
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4: Partly cloudy day, the chance of morning frost, slight chance of a shower, most likely late this afternoon and evening. Light winds becoming southerly at 15 to 20 k's an hour in the late afternoon, then becoming lighter in the evening. Tops of 21 for Esk, 21 for Bow Desert, and 22 for Ipswich.
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19: it's odds on these two are already talking about it.
5: You're waking up with Marnie and Campo on River 949. 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
4: Marn's away, so I'm flying solo. We have $6,400 in the kitty for the secret sound. We'll do that after 7:30. Also another chance to beat the Bowser after 8:30 this morning. Now, look, an American superstar, he ditched Taylor Swift's wedding. Wow. We'll find out why next. But I want to know this morning, what have you ditched for something else to do? Call us now, 3813 1949. Marnie and Campo for breakfast.

0: River 949, Marty and Campo for breakfast. Well, Ryan Seacrest, you know him from American Idol. He's a DJ over in the US. He's admitted he skipped Taylor Swift's wedding, even though he had already RSVP'd to the Madison Square Garden extravaganza. Here he is talking on his radio show with his co-hosts about missing the wedding. Have a listen.
1: I just can tell you, I can keep a secret because I knew what was going on. I was planning to go, and I couldn't because I was working, and you guys are talking about when's the wedding? Oh, there's rumors of this. It's going to be in June. I'm thinking,
2: yeah,
1: oh,
2: we're having like all these hypotheses, and you're just letting us sit here stewing in it.
1: Well, I didn't. I wasn't for sure.
2: We weren't too far off.
1: I think you were right on, actually.
2: Yeah,
1: I think you were right on. And then I was like, I don't know. A lot of people were there. Paul McCartney, Stevie Nicks performed, right?
2: Mm-hmm. Yeah. So
1: very
2: many
1: cool
2: people were there. You couldn't even list off the people that were there.
0: So his co-host turned up, but he didn't because he had to work, even though he had already told them that he would be showing up on the day. And look, you know, we've all been there with people having turned up to the wedding, but I'm just wondering, with so many people at Taylor's wedding, would she have even recognised that he wasn't there? Michelle is in Toowoomba. Michelle, what have you done and ditched to do something else?
3: Sadly, I ditched my friend's wedding.
0: Mm-hmm.
3: I went out on a date.
0: Right.
3: With a man who I eventually married.
0: Wow, okay. How long have you been married to this man now?
3: We just celebrated our fourth wedding anniversary.
0: Okay, so you weren't going out with this man when your friend was getting married. So he asked you out and you went, yep, I'm not going to the wedding.
3: Yeah.
0: Right.
3: Love conquers all. So I figured, well, they were getting married. So,
0: Did they turn up to your wedding?
3: No.
0: What? Oh, no.
3: We occasionally see each other. When I didn't turn up to their wedding, they were very upset.
0: I understand. I had friends of mine that didn't turn up to my wedding, and we paid for the seat. Sorry, Michelle.
3: Oh, well, I missed out on the pavlova. And I ended up with the man of my dreams.
0: Oh, that's awesome. Thank you, Michelle.
3: All right, thanks.
0: Jess is in Raceview. What did you ditch to do something else?
4: Well, I accidentally ditched my sister's 30th birthday.
0: Right, to do what?
4: Well, my best friend bought us tickets to go and see Taylor Swift in Melbourne, and I didn't even tell my sister.
0: Oh.
4: And I played the stick card on her.
0: Oh, my. Wow. Was your sister didn't know you weren't turning up to her 30th?
4: No, I said I was sick.
0: Oh, no. Jess.
4: Until my friend posted it all over Facebook of us at Taylor Swift's concert.
0: Sprung. Oh, no. Oh, you can't go doing that to your sister. How was the concert?
4: The concert was amazing.
0: Yeah, I bet it was.
4: I did say to my sister, if we did have a spare ticket, she could have came
0: instead. Wouldn't it have been nice to buy your sister a ticket to Taylor Swift in Melbourne? Oh, Jess. Oh, no. Well, throughout the morning, have you got something? What did you ditch to do something else? Feel free to call us. Marty and Campo, River 949.
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6: There are traffic lights on flash at Jimboomba for the Mount Lindsay Highway, Camp Cable Road and South Street. And traffic is building for Centenary Highway northbound through Jindalee towards the bridge. Still a good run for traffic on the Western Freeway. No delays yet. Cunningham Highway is doing pretty smoothly through Middle Road, Perga. There is traffic getting busier at the turn off towards Willowbank. And it's a good run for the Warrego as you're coming in from Toowoomba and onto Carolee and the Ipswich Motorway. 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
0: Marty's away, so I'm slinging the mud at you. A rock legend has announced a tour. More on that in minutes. River 949.

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2: Canadian rock legend Bryan Adams will return to Brisbane next year, bringing Australian pop royalty Natalie Imbruglia along for the ride. 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And look, let's just go through some of the catalogue of Bryan Adams. Heaven. Can't Stop This Thing We Started. Let's Make a Night. Bryan Adams, Everything I Do It For You. Everything I do it. Please Forgive Me. Oh, in the Summer of 69. The list goes on. Joining him as a special guest, Natalie will be doing stuff on her 1997 debut album, Left in the Middle, sold 7 million copies. Frontier touring members can access a 24-hour pre-sale from noon Friday, July 17. That's this Friday before general tickets go on sale at noon on Monday, July 20. 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
12: Traffic on the Centenary Highway has started to slow up northbound as you're heading through Sumner, but there are no delays through onto the Western Freeway. Ipswich Motorway, there's a bit of congestion. Centenary Highway through towards Oxley Road that's starting to build. Mount Lindsay Highway is building northbound as you're heading through Boronia Heights. There are also lights on flash at Jimboomba for the Mount Lindsay Highway, Camp Cable Road and South Street intersection. 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
16: And it's Tony Thompson with your news update. Police are urging those involved in a deadly hit-and-run crash in Logan to hand themselves in. A 20-year-old man was hit and killed by a car at Greenbank around 9 p.m. on Monday night. Detective Inspector Ian Galpin says the driver involved should do the right thing and come forward.
17: It's also very difficult for someone that has knowledge of this to live with this on their conscience. So, again, I encourage anyone with any information to reach out to police.
16: A 16-year-old boy is due in court today after allegedly stabbing a fellow student at a school just outside of Logan. The teen got into an altercation with a 17-year-old boy in the schoolyard of the Islamic College of Brisbane just before midday yesterday, before he allegedly pulled out a knife and stabbed the older boy in the chest, leaving him with life-threatening injuries. He's since been charged with acts intended to maim and unlawful possession of a weapon. The Chris Cipolla government is pouring millions into trunk infrastructure to help unlock new housing developments in Toowoomba and Lockyer Valley. The state government has allocated $145 million to Toowoomba's Southern Water Treatment Plant and $9.8 million on a road upgrade at Gutton's Woodchester Estate to pave the way for future growth. Deputy Premier Jarrod Blaise says the projects will unlock land for almost 20,000 new homes to help deal with the housing crisis.
18: We are dealing with a housing crisis that we inherited when we were elected a year and a half ago. We knew after a decade of decline, 29% reduction in housing approvals across the state under the former Labor government. We wanted to end that. We wanted to unlock land. The answer to the housing crisis is supply, supply, supply.
16: And the Somerset Railtrail Classic had a record number of runners, walkers and cyclists this year. The event, which ran from starting points in Escaminya and Lowood and finished in the Fernvale Sports Park, was held on Sunday. According to Somerset Regional Council, more than 1,200 people registered for the Classic, up 21% from last year.
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19: Hello, I'm Rob McLennan. The opposition leader says the makeup of the coalition will not be changing, with Angus Taylor officially ruling out on 7:30 a deal to form government with One Nation.
20: I'm ruling it out. There's no plan. I can tell you right now, and I have been very clear about this. And the reason is simple. One Nation would, as a government, leave us with an eternity of pain.
19: Donald Trump's plan to slap massive tolls on ships passing through the Strait of Hormuz has been abandoned. The US president announced yesterday the US would apply a charge equal to 20% of each ship's cargo starting today. He now says Middle Eastern states are offering to invest billions and billions of dollars into the United States instead. A state funeral will be held for former MP and Victorian broadcasting legend Darren Hinch next Monday. Aussie Loyalty Scheme Flybys is going all out to attract new members, increasing the rebate for a single transaction from $10 to $100. But that's only if you have enough points to cover it.
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19: The World Cup. France looks like falling by the wayside. It's now 2-0 down in the second half of its semi-final clash with Spain. Benji Marshall has dismissed reports of a rift with Jerome Luai, who'll leave the Tigers at the end of the season after signing a one-year deal with the Eels.
22: A lot of things have been sort of made up, insinuated or guessed.
19: And in AFL, Collingwood's Billy Frampton is free to take on the Blues on Saturday night after the tribunal downgraded his rough conduct ban to a fine.
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9: Cloud about today with a slight chance of a shower, most likely later this afternoon and evening. The chance of morning frost. Light winds becoming southerly at 15 to 20 k's an hour in the late afternoon, then becoming lighter in the evening. Tops of 22 for Gatton, 21 for Boona and 22 for Ipswich.
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9: Mud's way, I'm flying solo. You can join us after 7:30 for the secret sound, $6,400 in the kitty. And this morning, Andrew Farris, the legendary writer of In Excess, wrote all the great songs, along with Michael Hutchins. He will join us. He's got a new album out and a new single as well. So, and he's coming down under. Marnie and Campo, River 949.

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2: Yeah, you can unlock the key to $5,000 in cash thanks to NGU Real Estate. And on the list is Marie from Fernvale. Hello, Marie. How are you going?
3: I'm great. How are you?
2: Great. Thank you. What are you going to do with $5,000 if you win it?
3: Oh, there's so many things I could do, but bills would probably be first.
2: Oh, bills. 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
3: I know, right. Go on a holiday instead.
2: That's the way. Now, look, Friday, July 30, Hinksie will be randomly selecting what could be you, along with a stack of other people. We're giving three keys away a day, and you've got one. Congratulations.
3: Thank you.
2: The key to your next home could be closer than you think. Thanks to Steve and the team at NGU Real Estate Ipswich. 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
4: Traffic on the Centenary Highway is a very heavy run from Darra through to Jindalee, and there's a little bit of congestion building up around Centenary Highway interchange on the Ipswich motorway. Slow traffic for the Mount Lindsay Highway northbound through Boronia Heights. It's under speed for Logan Motorway at the Mount Lindsay Highway heading to the west. There are lights on flash at Logan Village, Waterford Tambourine Road and Stockley Road, and also Anzac Avenue, Albert Street. Lights on flash at Jimboomba for the Mount Lindsay Highway at Camp Cable Road and South Street. 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
2: People are talking about an Office of Artificial Intelligence. Anthony Albanese, the Prime Minister, will establish this Office of Artificial Intelligence today. He'll be addressing media in Sydney and right around Australia today. Like every other country on earth, he says, we grapple the advent of generative AI. A lot of people are just saying that the Office of Artificial Intelligence is pretty much Canberra in itself. Now, this is the godfather of AI, Geoffrey Hinton, talking about AI. Have a listen to his words.
3: My greatest fear is that in the long run, it'll turn out that these kind of digital beings we're creating are just a better form of intelligence than people. There are some people who think we're very self-centered to think that would be a bad thing. I think it would be a bad thing for people because we'd no longer be needed. If you want to know what it's like not to be the apex intelligence, ask a chicken.
2: The Prime Minister is expected to state Australia will be the first country in the world to bring these issues into a single national framework. The Office of Artificial Intelligence. That's what people are talking about. River 949.
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0: 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Cleared for takeoff at 7:35 with Marnie and Campo, then touching down again with Hinksy on the flight home at 5.
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15: There are lights on flash at Logan Village for Waterford Tambourine Road and Stockley Road and also Albert Street, Anzac Avenue. There's a set on flash at Jimboomba, the Mount Lindsay Highway, Camp Cable Road and South Street, and Mount Lindsay Highway traffic is heavy northbound through Boronia Heights. There's also northbound congestion for Centenary Highway now, Ipswich Motorway to the Jindalee Bridge, and Ipswich Motorway traffic is slowing up at the Centenary Highway. The timer will start tomorrow at Aspley Mazda. Just 72 hours to save on 109 2025 low kilometre X rentals. Sale starts tomorrow at Aspley Mazda, Gympie Road. It's Carroll Park. Another check in 15 minutes on River 949.
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1: It's Tony Thompson with your news update. Police suspect a hooning event may have been underway when a young man was fatally struck in Logan. A 20-year-old man died after being hit by a vehicle on Middle Road at Greenbank about 8:45 on Monday night. Detective Inspector Ian Galpin says police have seized one vehicle and now searching for two others believed to have been in the area at the time.
17: Police have seized a black Ford Falcon, which at the time was not bearing any registration plates, and this vehicle is now the subject of a forensic examination. Police would also like to speak to the driver or occupants of a white Toyota Land Cruiser and a dark-coloured utility.
1: Anyone with information to Crime Stoppers. A teenage boy remains in a critical condition in hospital following a stabbing at a school near Logan. Police allege an altercation erupted between the 17-year-old and a 16-year-old boy at the Islamic College of Brisbane just before midday yesterday, with the younger boy accused of knifing the older boy in the chest. 16-year-old is due to face court today on charges including acts intended to maim or disfigure. Ipswich Hospital's new transit care lounge will double in size under a $17.3 million state government investment. Health Minister Tim Nicholls says expanding the facility will help move patients through the hospital more efficiently.
18: Patients will be able to be transferred out of their hospital beds into the transit care centre sooner, meaning they can go home sooner and meaning that we can free up the beds in the acute wards more quickly. And that allows more people to move from the emergency department.
1: The lounge is currently part of the $1 billion expansion of Ipswich Hospital, which will have 12 new levels, 200 extra beds, extra surgeries and emergency department once completed in 2028. And if you've plugged in the heater this morning, you're not alone, with Ipswich recording its coldest day so far this year. Comes as a high pressure system continues to push dry air from down south. Amberley got to just above zero at 5 a.m. while Oakey fell to negative 2.1 degrees in the last hour.
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19: Hi there, I'm Rob McLennan. Donald Trump has backflipped on his plan to charge a fee for shipping through the Strait of Hormuz. Instead, he's pitching a plan that would see Gulf countries broker trade and investment deals with the US.
20: This way, there's no fee. I don't like the concept of a fee. But at the same time, it's not fair that we're protecting this strait for the entire world.
19: The government may look to extend fuel relief for drivers as hostilities between the US and Iran re-intensify. Drivers are currently saving 16 cents a litre after cuts to the fuel tax were extended until August. Aussie businesses are going to the wall at a faster rate under the Albanese government than they were under the coalition. ASIC data reveals around 30 businesses a day have become insolvent under Labor compared to 22 under the previous government. And a popular Toy Story Collector's Cup has been pulled from shelves due to a choking risk. They were available at Hoyt Cinemas between June 16 and 29.
16: Elders Real Estate Ipswich. Residential sales and property management. There's an Elders for that. River 949, your sport now.
19: To the World Cup, where Spain is set to advance to next week's final. A few moments ago, it was leading France 2-0 in this morning's sudden death semi-final. A boost for the Dockers ahead of Saturday's AFL clash with Port. Coach Justin Longmuir saying Hayden Young will be good to go.
21: He trained really strongly today, so yeah, he's in a good space.
19: And in NRL, Jerome Luai will officially don the blue and gold next year, joining the Eels on a one-year deal before he signs up with expansion side PNG in 2028.
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16: River 949. Weather.
2: A partly cloudy day. The chance of morning frost. Slight chance of a shower. Most likely late this afternoon and evening. Light winds becoming southerly at 15 to 20 k's an hour in the late afternoon. Then becoming lighter in the evening. Tops of 21 for Esk, 21 for Bow Desert and 22 for Ipswich.
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2: Marnie's away. I'm flying solo. Join me though. 3813 1949. We have $6,400 in the kitty for the secret sound. That's coming up after 7:30. Now, I've been scammed. You may have as well. I want to know this morning if you have or the most devious scam you've ever heard of, because this, what I'm about to play, is just devious. More on that in minutes. River 949.

0: River 949, Marnie and Campo for breakfast. Now, you all know that I've been scammed. It was a Link scam where I thought I was paying £300 or something, like going across the Gateway Bridge, which I never went on. But anyway, I got through that. It was on Channel 9 News. Christy Whelan, you might know her. She's a Christy Whelan Brown. She's an Aussie actress, and she's probably had the most devious scam of all time. Have a listen.
1: Can you help me? I was scammed. Someone backed into my car and I lodged a claim with my insurance company, AAMI, shout out. And the next day I tried to call Amy and I Googled their number. And the first number that came up under Amy Claims Insurance was this number, so I called it. But turns out they were the scammers and they said, yeah, we'll organise you a replacement vehicle and we'll come and collect yours. We'll do it with now. We'll come to your work, no problem. They made it all super easy for me. And I signed the paperwork that they asked me to sign. And then since then, I've discovered that they're scammers and they have said they will only give me my car back if I pay them $10,500. And I just don't know where to go. Like, do I go to the police? Amy, you're like, guess what? We don't care. Good luck. Do I go to the police? What do I do? What do I do? These people, like, these scammers, you hear about people being scammed and you're like, oh my God, dumb. What's wrong with you? This is a very slick operation. And now I'm driving around in this car that they gave me. I don't know if it's stolen or unregistered. I just don't know what to do. Any advice?
0: Yeah, well, very scary. So they're holding her car for ransom for $10,500. Anonymous is on the line. What's the scam that you've been involved in? What happened?
2: Oh, I was with Amazon. Yep. And I was through the like the TV program thing.
0: Yeah.
2: And they rang me and they told me that I was due to pay that the money that they had never went through.
0: Right.
2: So I said, oh, all right then. So they asked me for my account, like count name things. They said they knew my last three digits. I don't know how. But, yeah, they scared me out of $4,000.
0: Oh, no. Was there any insurance for that? Were you able to?
2: No, nothing. I lost a lot, eh?
0: Oh, wow.
2: Yeah, they're pretty good at it.
0: Were you able to trace them in any way or find out?
2: No, nothing. They couldn't do nothing. Nothing at all. The money was gone. As soon as they put it in, they lock you out of all your accounts and you just see all your money disappearing in an instant.
0: No, you poor thing.
2: Yeah.
0: What did the police say? Was there something they
2: police
0: could do?
2: Said nothing. Not even the bank could help me.
0: Oh no! Well, they must know where nothing. Your money must have been transferred in some respect.
2: Yeah, it weren't charged as fees.
0: Where I lost my money. I paid it in dollars, but it ended up I got a receipt in pounds, and I said, "Hang on, something's wrong here." Never got the money back, but the bank were able to lock the account
2: they locked
0: the transfers.
2: My account. I deleted it and just reopened up a new one.
0: Yeah. Oh, that's crazy, Anonymous. I'm so sorry to hear about that. Very devious, okay?
2: Yeah, they are. They can be, and it's wrong, you know, like you earn your hard dollars, you work, and they just take it away from you.
0: Yeah, absolutely. Tracy's in Forest Lake. What was the scam you were involved in, Trace?
3: It wasn't actually me, it was a friend. They actually got a phone call from someone claiming to be from their bank.
0: Right, and, okay.
3: And ended up getting their bank details.
0: Yeah, and did the money leave their accounts or what?
3: Actually, it was within like 5 minutes of the person hanging up from the call that they realised it was a scam.
0: Yeah.
3: So they were very quick to get onto their actual bank correctly and able to stop anything bad happening.
0: But, yeah, yeah. Look, yeah, I understand that. I got an alert saying that someone was trying to use my credit card in the United States.
3: Yeah.
0: You know, so they
3: I had.
0: Yeah.
3: My husband's card got hacked.
0: Yeah,
3: not long ago.
0: Right.
3: Yeah, some person down in New South Wales was having a bit of fun.
0: Yeah, look, yes. Well, luckily I didn't end up losing any money that time. But there's so many scams out there. It's hard to tell the difference, isn't it?
3: It really is. I mean, I had a receipt come in the other day from PayPal saying so much is being taken, which is a total scam.
0: Yeah, that was a scam. I think I received the same thing. All right, well, thank you. So many devious scams. If you've got any, feel free to share through the morning. Marnie and Campo, River 949.
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5: There are lights on flash in Logan Village for Waterford Tambourine Road and Stockley Road, and a set playing up in Albert Street and Zach Avenue, Logan Village. There is also some traffic lights on flash at Jimboomba, Mount Lindsay Highway, Camp Cable Road and South Street. Heavy congestion now for Centenary Highway, Ipswich Motorway to Jindalee. There's build-up on the Ipswich Motorway from Wakehall through towards Oxley Road, and Cunningham Highway's on the heavy side, westbound through Perga. 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
0: Our great friend Dave Cullen joins us. Mate, you've been scammed, have you?
6: Almost. Mine was a bit of the opposite, mate.
0: Yeah.
6: I'd been trying to talk to the ATO about a couple of superannuation changes and what have you we had to do
0: yeah,
6: as a business. And anyway, so the ATO actually rang me. But prior to this, the ATO had been sending out messages to everyone saying there's a scam on with the Australian Tax Office.
0: Right.
6: So the scammers were trying to get against the ATO, you know. And long story short is they rang me and I kept hanging up on them and I'm using them.
0: Exactly.
6: And it was about four times, mate.
0: Yeah.
6: And then I got this letter from email from the ATO saying, we are trying to call you, but you're abusing us.
0: Yes.
6: And I thought it was a scam, as I had to apologise.
0: You're not the only one in that
6: boat. The ATO bill went up.
0: big tax.
6: What do you do?
0: There's nothing you can do because the numbers come through and they want your details, and you just say to them, listen, you're calling me. You must know my details. Yeah.
6: And mate, they are getting so good.
0: I know.
6: They are getting pretty good with it, so you've really got to watch everything.
0: Marnie and Campo, River 949. Coming up, something you really need in your back pocket. Not your phone. River 949.

0: I'm Marty and Campo for breakfast. This could be the greatest invention of all time.
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2: Less than 40% of all Australians have done any sort of first aid training, and among the rest, there's often a fear of doing the wrong thing. When it comes to cardiac arrest, doing nothing is far worse. For St John paramedic Sally Fenton, the advice is simple.
6: Any action during a cardiac arrest is good action. If you can get in, do CPR, get that defib on, it's going to make the world of difference and actually give this patient the best chance of survival.
0: Yeah, absolutely. That was Nine News last night. And a great friend of mine, he's a paramedic, Luke Trevithan. Good morning.
7: Hey, Campo, how you going?
0: Great, Luke. Now, mate, this is a bit of a game changer too, having it in your pocket, right?
7: Oh, yeah, for sure. They're, most defibs, even these days, are quite large and hard to carry around. Mm. And to have one that size, you can carry in your pocket or keep it in your car, it makes a world of difference.
0: When do you need a defibrillator? Is it the onset of a heart attack or what is it?
7: Well, I mean, the word heart attack, it just means your heart has stopped. And the main thing that our heart does is pump blood around the body. Yep. We all have about 5 litres of blood. Every red blood cell carries 4 oxygen molecules. So blood is pumping oxygen. Blood is carrying oxygen to all our cells to keep our cells alive.
0: Right.
7: And it's the heart that pumps that 5 litres of blood, and it's run by electricity. Gets a little electric shock, and the heart pumps, heart muscles pump. If that electricity stops, your heart has stopped. There is no oxygen being pumped around the body, and, within 10 minutes, you've got brain damage.
0: Yeah, right.
7: Because your brain is not getting the oxygen, and that's what keeps your brain working is oxygen. That's why we breathe in and out. So by doing CPR, the compressions, we're manually pumping the heart.
0: Gotcha.
7: But the problem is, like anything, if you ask me to do your job for a day and not make one mistake,
0: right,
7: I wouldn't be able to do it.
0: Yeah, of course. Right?
7: So if you've never done a CPR course and someone has a heart attack in front of you and you do CPR incorrectly, they might revert, as in get a heartbeat back, but they'll probably have brain damage because you did it too slow or too fast or not heavy enough or the compression's not deep enough.
0: Right, so it's really important that people go and get first aid courses, yeah?
7: Yes, it's imperative. The more people that do it, the better chance that some random person that we don't know who will have a heart attack today will be better for it.
0: Yeah.
7: And don't forget, even if you've done CPR courses and first aid, all you have to do is dial 000 on your phone and put it on speaker.
0: That's it. Thank you so much, Luke.
7: No worries, buddy.
0: Marty and Campo, River 949.
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32: There are a number of sets of traffic lights out. Logan Village, Waterford Tambourine Road, Stockley Road and also Albert Street, Anzac Avenue. At Toowoomba, the Mount Lindsay Highway, Camp Cable Road and South Street lights are on flash. Very slow now for Ipswich motorway traffic from Wakehall through to Oxley. There's congestion for Centenary Highway northbound that's solid from the Ipswich motorway to the Jindalee Bridge and still got build-up for the Cunningham Highway westbound through Perga. 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It's Carol Clark. Another check in 15 minutes on River 949.
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0: Hi there, it's Tony Thompson with your news update. Police are investigating whether others were involved in a fatal hit and run at Greenbank in Logan. A 20-year-old man was struck and killed on Middle Road just before 9 p.m. on Monday, with the driver allegedly fleeing the scene. Investigators are following reports a group of people were nearby at the time, mid claims a hooning event may have been underway.
1: We believe that there are people with information that could assist this investigation. And in my experience, providing this information sooner than later will make a significant difference. So I do appeal for anyone with any information that may be able to assist in the investigation to contact police.
0: That's Detective Inspector Ian Galpin speaking there. The Premier has thrown his support behind the family of allegedly murdered Toowoomba woman Yana Armstrong. The body of the 30-year-old mum was found dumped in bushland near Esk in the Somerset region over the weekend. She leaves behind a four-month-old baby boy.
2: I don't think anyone can comprehend what the family of Yana Armstrong will be going through at the moment. It is important that we pause and acknowledge and wrap our arms collectively around this community. Let them know that we'll be here. And just to express our deep sympathies, it really is a tragedy of unimaginable proportions.
0: That's Premier David Crisafulli speaking there. If you or someone you know needs help, call the DV hotline on 1-800-RESPECT. Also making news, museum visitors have helped raise more than $7,500 for Lockyer Valley veterans. The Lockyer Valley Regional Council has handed the funds to Bootstraps Veterans Charity through a year-long partnership with the Queensland Transport Museum. And if you found it hard to get out of bed in the cold this morning, you're probably not alone. Temperatures dipped to zero in Amberley at around 6 a.m, but colder further west in Oakey and Wellcamp, with temps in the low negative twos.
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3: Good morning, I'm Rob McLennan. Donald Trump has backed down on his demand that ships passing through the Strait of Hormuz pay a 20% toll, claiming he struck investment deals with Gulf states instead. And with the peace deal in tatters, the president says he doesn't regret lifting the blockade to begin with.
4: I wanted to give them a chance at making a deal. You know, we had a deal 2 days ago, it was done. And then all of a sudden, they couldn't do it. They didn't like something about the deal.
3: One Nation Senator Malcolm Roberts is facing fresh scrutiny over comments he made on a podcast last year. He told the program the Russian president had earned his respect for invading Ukraine. Plans to increase the amount of PFAS chemicals farmers can spray on berries has prompted pushback from health and enviro groups. Some experts say the jury is still out on the long-term impacts. And Prince Harry's visit to the UK apparently caused so much stress for King Charles, he's planning on cutting Harry out of his will.
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8: River 949, your sport now.
3: Spain has reached the World Cup final after a dominant 2-0 win over France this morning.
6: A spectacular Spanish display. Spain! Spain, the European champions, will play the World Cup.
3: That call on SBS, Spain now taking on the winner of tomorrow's semi between Argentina and England. And briefly to AFL, Tasmania is keen to bring Brad Scott down to the Devils as its inaugural head of football.
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8: River 949, weather.
13: Cloud about today with a slight chance of a shower, most likely later this afternoon and evening. The chance of morning frost. Light winds becoming southerly at 15 to 20 k's an hour in the late afternoon, then becoming lighter in the evening. Tops of 22 for Gatton, 21 for Boona and 22 for Ipswich.
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2: That is worth $6,400. Mary is in Tugulua. G'day, Mary. How are you going?
3: I'm very good, thank you.
2: What are you spending $6,400 on?
3: Oh, just things around the house.
2: Nice one. New kitchen?
3: Oh, yes, please.
2: That'd be lovely. All right, what is it?
3: Is it closing the lid on a coffin?
2: Oh, morbid. No. Keep trying, Mary. Elaine's in Brassel. G'day, Elaine. How are you going?
4: Fine, thank you.
2: This is the secret sound. $6,400 can be all yours. What is it?
4: Is it tapping a drumstick on the drum?
2: Tapping a drumstick on the drum?
4: Yes.
2: No. Oh, and Mel's in Raceview. Mel, what is this?
5: Hey, Cambo.
2: Yes.
5: Would it be your kettle, you twitch the switch on, and it goes...
2: No. Good try, Mel. It jackpots to $6,450 with Hinksey after five this afternoon, all thanks to Elite Portables. 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
6: Centenary Highway congestion is very heavy from the Ipswich Motorway to the Jindalee Bridge, and there's build-up on the Ipswich Motorway from Wacol through towards Oxley Road. Warragul Highway's looking good with no major hold-ups between Toowoomba and Ipswich, and the Cunningham Highway's busy westbound through Perga towards the Willowbank turn-off. Lunch is coming in hot and bigger at 7-Eleven. Try the Mega Sausage Roll or the Double Kransky, your lunch favourites, now bigger at 7-Eleven. Wonderfully easier. It's Carroll Park, another check in 15 minutes on River 949.
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3: 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We've only just begun.
2: A spectacular performance of Eclipse at Eurovision. Well, this morning, Delta has announced an Aussie tour following her success at Eurovision. And she's bringing her Pure World Tour to Australia next year, where she'll be performing across an array of major Aussie cities. Well, let's hope they come here. The Aussie superstar has been shot back into the spotlight ever since she wowed audiences at Eurovision, getting a respectable fourth place, which was just fantastic. Anyway, she's going to take her tour Pure to the world as well. That's on the back of Bryan Adams announcing his tour to come down under. That's what people are talking about. River 949.
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17: River 949 traffic, every 15 minutes on your way to work.
18: Very heavy congestion for traffic on the Centenary Highway from the Ipswich Motorway to the Jindalee Bridge. Western Freeway traffic is under speed, Indooroopilly to Fig Tree Pocket. There's build-up for the Ipswich Motorway from Wakehall through to Oxley Road. Redbank Plains Road traffic has increased now as you're approaching the Cunningham, and traffic slowing up on the Cunningham Highway westbound between Middle Road and the Willowbank turnoff. Fancy saving on fancy chocolate? Aldi prices just got Aldia across the Moser-Roth range. 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Aldi, good, different. It's Carol Park. Another check in 15 minutes on River 949 and the iHeart app.
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20: Hi there, it's Tony Thompson with your news update. A major manhunt is continuing for the driver of a car involved in a fatal hit-and-run crash in Logan. A 20-year-old man died after he was struck at Greenbank around 9 p.m. on Monday night, with police looking into reports of hooning in the area at the time. Detective Inspector Ian Galpin says one vehicle has already been seized.
21: Police have seized a black Ford Falcon, which at the time was not bearing any registration plates, and this vehicle is now the subject of a forensic examination.
20: A rideshare driver has been threatened with the knife during an attempted carjacking just off the M1 at Logan. The driver was dropping a teenage passenger off at a business on the Pacific Highway at Slacks Creek around 4:45 yesterday when the teen allegedly pulled out a knife and demanded the car keys. The teen didn't get far as he couldn't work out how to start the car. A 17-year-old boy was arrested nearby, has been charged with armed robbery. Work is gathering pace on the Ipswich Hospital expansion with an extra $17.3 million locked in for a bigger transit care lounge. The hospital redevelopment will add 12 new levels, 200 beds, expanded surgical services and a larger emergency department once completed by 2028. Meanwhile, Westmoreton Health Chief Executive Hannah Block explains where the project is at in terms of health services.
22: We're at the moment designing the models of care that are going to go into the facility. So the teams are working on what our new emergency department will look like, how it will operate, the 200 beds. There's also 6 theatres, a new kitchen, new ICU. So there's a lot of capacity that will be coming online with the addition of the new buildings.
20: And one of Ipswich's oldest churches has been moved in Rosewood. St Bridget's Church was carefully relocated about 30 metres over 2 days to the opposite side of its block. Restoration work on the more than 100-year-old church is expected to begin in the coming weeks.
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23: Morning, I'm Rob McLennan. Angus Taylor has officially ruled out any deal to form government with One Nation, even if it would help the coalition at the next election. The opposition leaders told 7:30 they'll make it on their own.
24: We've got absolutely no plan for a deal with One Nation to form government. We want to form government in our own right, in our coalition. The Liberal and National Party coalition on the back of a strong plan and a strong team.
23: Donald Trump has backflipped on his plan to charge ships that pass through the Strait of Hormuz just 5 hours before it was due to take effect. He now says he'll instead seek investment deals with Gulf states to cover the cost of keeping the waterway open to shipping. That comes after the US launched bombing raids on Iran for the third night in a row. Thousands of Origin Energy customers will get a refund after the consumer watchdog found they were charged more on their ongoing savers plans than they would have been on a basic energy plan.
1: Tired of poor property management?
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0: River 949, your sport now.
23: Well, Spain is the first team through to the World Cup final after knocking off France 2-0 this morning. England meets Argentina in the other semi-final tomorrow. James Heard will not reveal the contents of his latest chat with the Bombers after a second meeting with officials, telling Nine he will open up once they announce their next coach.
4: If I get the job, I'll comment. And if I get kicked out of the process, then I'll comment then.
23: And the West Tigers will have to pay $500,000 of Jerome Luai's salary when he moves to the Eels next season.
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2: Partly cloudy day, the chance of morning frost, slight chance of a shower, most likely late this afternoon and evening. Light winds becoming southerly at 15 to 20 k's an hour in the late afternoon, then becoming lighter in the evening. Tops of 21 for Esk, 21 for Bow Desert and 22 for Ipswich.
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2: 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After 8:30, your chance to beat the Bowser. 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And coming up very soon as well, we'll have a chat with the legendary Andrew Farris of INXS fame. But right now, a superstar DJ in the United States, well, he's ditched something to do something else. We'll find out what that is next. River 949.

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1: 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From a place.
2: Ryan Seacrest, you know him from American Idol. He's a DJ over in the US. He's admitted he skipped Taylor Swift's wedding, even though he had already RSVP'd to the Madison Square Garden extravaganza. Here he is talking on his radio show with his co-hosts about missing the wedding. Have a listen.
3: I just can tell you, I can keep a secret because I knew what was going on. I was planning to go and I couldn't because I was working, and you guys are talking about when's the wedding. Oh, there's rumors of this. It's going to be in June. I'm thinking,
4: yeah,
3: oh,
4: we're having like all these hypotheses and you're just sitting here stewing in it.
3: Well, I wasn't for sure.
4: I was going to say we weren't too far off.
3: No, I think you were right on, actually.
4: Yes.
3: Yeah, I think you were right on. And then I was like, I don't know. A lot of people were there. Paul McCartney, Stevie Nicks performed, right?
4: Mm-hmm. Yeah. So
3: very
4: many
3: cool
4: people were there. You couldn't even list off the people that were there.
2: So his co-host turned up, but he didn't because he had to work, even though he had already told them that he would be showing up on the day. And look, you know, we've all been there with people haven't turned up to the wedding, but I'm just wondering, with so many people at Taylor's wedding, would she have even recognised that he wasn't there? Michelle is in Toowoomba. Michelle, what have you ditched to do something else?
5: Sadly, I ditched my friend's wedding.
2: Mm-hmm.
5: I went out on a date.
2: Right.
5: With a man who I eventually married.
2: Wow, okay. How long have you been married to this man now?
5: We just celebrated our fourth wedding anniversary.
2: Okay, so you weren't going out with this man when your friend was getting married. So he asked you out and you went, yep, I'm not going to the wedding.
5: Yeah.
2: Right.
5: Love conquers all. So I figured, well, they were getting married. So
2: Did they turn up to your wedding?
5: No.
2: What? Oh, no.
5: We occasionally see each other. When I didn't turn up to their wedding, they were very upset.
2: I understand. I had friends of mine that didn't turn up to my wedding, and we paid for the seat. Sorry, Michelle.
5: Oh, well. I missed out on the pavlova. And I ended up with the man of my dreams.
2: Oh, that's awesome. Thank you, Michelle.
5: All right, thanks.
2: Jess is in Raceview. What did you ditch to do something else?
6: Well, I accidentally ditched my sister's 30th birthday.
2: Right, to do what?
6: Well, my best friend bought us tickets to go and see Taylor Swift in Melbourne, and I didn't even tell my sister.
2: Oh.
6: And I played the stick card on us.
2: Oh, my. Wow. Your sister didn't know you weren't turning up to her 30th?
6: No, I said I was sick.
2: Oh, Jess.
6: Until my friend posted it all over Facebook of us at Taylor Swift's concert.
2: Sprung. Oh, no. Oh, you can't go doing that to your sister. How was the concert?
6: The concert was amazing.
2: Yeah, I bet it was.
6: I did say to my sister, if we did have a spare ticket, she could have came instead.
2: Oh, wouldn't it have been nice to buy your sister a ticket to Taylor Swift in Melbourne? Oh. Jess. Marnie and Campo, River 949.
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7: It's still a crawl for traffic on Centenary Highway, Ipswich Motorway to the Jindalee Bridge. Ipswich Motorway is under speed from Centenary Highway to Oxley Road. It looks like there's slow traffic on the Western Freeway from Moggill Road through to Fig Tree Pocket. Bit of congestion through Ellen Grove for the Logan Motorway, but Ipswich Motorway westbound onto both the Cunningham and Warrigos is moving smoothly. 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
2: Andrew Farris is one of Australia's greatest ever songwriters, and he joins us next. 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

0: River 949, Marnie and Campo for breakfast. He penned some of NXS's greatest hits. Need You Tonight, Never Tear Us Apart. New Sensation. And Original Sin. He's got a new album out, it's called The Prospector. He joins us now, Andrew Farris. Good morning.
1: Good morning. How are you?
0: Oh, great. Thank you. Love this song. I bought myself an old green Ford, put a mattress in the bed. Rolling Home. Said goodbye to my family and swore that I'd be back again. Isn't that what you did like 40 years ago, leaving Perth in some sort of van and driving across the Nullarbor?
1: Yeah, sure, and Rolling Smokes too.
0: Yeah, well, they were cheap back then. Tell us a bit about The Prospector. I was just looking at the photo, and it's timely with Toy Story coming out, The Prospector from the movie. Did you get some inspiration from that?
1: No. My kids, you know, when they were growing up, they loved that, just like everyone else's kids. And it's such a great movie, and, of course, having Tom Hanks as Woody and all that sort of stuff.
0: Yeah.
1: But, yeah, no, The Prospector from that, I wasn't thinking about that till later, actually. It suddenly occurred to me that, you know, is a kind of silly thing, you know, and that's good. That's okay. My album, The Prospector, was actually running behind schedule. It was supposed to be out ages ago. I can't put this. It wasn't the album itself.
0: Yeah.
1: There was just a lot of things going on in the background in my life, you know, and the lives of people in my family that needed help. So I just sort of took my foot off the accelerator and concentrated on people who I love and I care about.
0: Yeah.
1: So that's basically what that was all about. But the actual album, if I can, I suppose conceptually, I thought of the word The Prospector was more about some of the songs on my album. The reason I called it The Prospector is because, like, for example, the first song on the album is Gold Rush to Ghost Town. I suddenly realised when I was beginning to choose the songs that I liked for The Prospector that they had this theme running through it. I'm not necessarily, you know, just got a pick and a shovel and a mule and a gold pan, you know, wandering through streams. It's not just about that. It's about observing things that are going on around us right now too. And just got, you know, I suddenly thought of that name, The Prospector, because that's what a prospector does.
0: Yeah.
1: They go out and they go searching for things, you know? And that's really where the concept came from, yeah.
0: Is this a reflection on your time in Western Australia? Is it like something to do with Kalgoorlie or Coolgardie or something like
1: that? Well, in the old days, sure, we drove through, we played in places like that back in the 70s. You know, I've had, as a Western Australian, I have a lot of affection for Western Australia, yeah, and there's a lot of it. So, yeah, but I have a lot of affection for Western Australia, and well, I remember dodging a lot of huge, big red kangaroos and things when we were driving around those days. And other things on the Nullarbor. Trying to do, I guess, with this album, I started off thinking I'll make a more, sort of, a bit more of a rocky kind of album,
0: yeah,
1: you know, that rocked a bit more. And then I changed my mind, and I went the other direction. I started being a bit more introspective.
0: And this is very exciting. You launched the new album at the iconic Grand Old Opry last Friday night.
1: Yeah, that's when my album actually formally released, the debut of my new album, and that's just the way it rolled out. So I can't believe it. I just thank God. It's unbelievable. It's an incredible venue. I performed there in December of 2024.
0: Yeah.
1: Played three songs, invited my old friend Keith Urban to get up with me. And it's funny because every time now anyone talks about Keith being there, they go, oh, did you play with Keith at the Opry? I'm like, yeah, I actually invited him. You know, like, I'm very fortunate that because of NXS's huge international career,
0: yeah,
1: and we spent a lot of time in the United States as a band when we were younger, like a lot of time. And we played most cities across the United States, at least. A lot of songwriters in the United States know of my career. And so when I go to work with them, you know, they're really friendly with me, and I'm very fortunate.
0: Well, you're leaving the US and you're coming back down under, so we will see you soon.
1: Look, I'm going to shamelessly say now that I'm actually performing in Brisbane on August the 6th at the Black Bear Lodge.
0: His new album, Prospector, is out now, and the new song is Rolling Home. Andrew Farris, thank you so much.
1: Good on you, Phil. I hope you have a good day. You know, you don't need me gas bagging on anymore, and thanks for talking to me.
0: River 949.
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17: Traffic's just crawling along for Centenary Highway from Richlands to Jindalee. Ipswich Motorway is not as bad. There is congestion from Centenary Highway to Oxley Road. It's a little heavy at the moment onto Ipswich Road as you're heading around Grenard Road. And there is some congestion for Western Freeway southbound through Fig Tree Pocket. East Street traffic has built up both directions, but mostly southbound through Ipswich. 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
21: Hi there, it's Tonya Thompson with your news update. A teenage boy is due to front court today after allegedly stabbing his schoolmate at a school just outside of Logan. An altercation erupted between the 16-year-old and a 17-year-old boy in the schoolyard of the Islamic College of Brisbane yesterday before the younger teen allegedly pulled out a knife and stabbed the older boy in the chest, leaving him with life-threatening injuries. He's since been charged with acts intended to maim and unlawful possession of a weapon. The Christofoli government has committed almost $10 million into road and infrastructure upgrades in the Lockyer Valley, paving the way for more than 2,800 new housing lots in Gatton. The funding, which will be managed by Lockyer Valley and Toowoomba councils, will deliver roadworks, stormwater, electrical infrastructure and gully crossings at the Woodchester Estate development. Lockyer State MP Jim McDonald says this investment is long overdue.
22: For my community, over the last 10 years under the Labor government, we saw 11 houses purchased by the former government. No new houses at all delivered in terms of social housing. That was buying houses that were seeing people, renters and families moved out of those houses.
21: Also making news, the Somerset Rail Trail Classic has drawn its biggest crowd on record with more than 1,200 runners, walkers and cyclists taking part over the weekend. Somerset Regional Council says registrations jumped 21% on last year, making it the event's largest turnout yet. And Ipswich and Toowoomba regions have shivered through its coldest morning of the year so far, with temperatures plunging across the region. Amberley dipped to just above 0 degrees just after dawn, while Wellcamp and Oakey fell to below negative 2 degrees. It's been caused by a cold front from the south.
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23: Hi there, I'm Rob McLennan. Australia's opposition leader says the makeup of the coalition will not be changing, with Angus Taylor officially ruling out a deal to form government with One Nation.
24: I'm ruling it out. There's no plan, I can tell you right now. And I have been very clear about this. And the reason is simple. One Nation would, as a government, leave us with an eternity of pain.
23: Angus Taylor on 7:30. Donald Trump's abandoned his plan to slap tolls on ships that pass through the Strait of Hormuz less than 5 hours before it was due to start. He now claims Middle Eastern states are offering to invest what he calls billions and billions into the US instead. A state funeral will be held for former MP and Victorian broadcasting legend Darren Hinch next Monday. And Aussie loyalty scheme Flybuys is going all out to attract new members, increasing the rebate for a single transaction from $10 to $100. But that is only if you have enough points to cover it.
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23: Spain is through to the World Cup final after beating France 2-0 this morning. It'll take on the winner of tomorrow's England-Argentina semi. Benji Marshall has dismissed reports of a rift with Jerome Luai, who's inked a one-year deal with the Eels for the next NRL season.
26: A lot of things have been sort of made up, insinuated or guessed in terms of our relationship.
23: And in AFL, Collingwood's Billy Frampton is free to take on the Blues this weekend after his rough conduct ban was downgraded to a fine.
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3: Hi, this is Chloe, and here's today's weather. It will be partly cloudy with a slight chance of a shower, with a top of 21 for Esk, 21 for Boona, and 22 for Ipswich. This is Chloe from St. Stephen's Catholic Primary School, Alcester, on River 949.
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2: Mark's in Lately Heights. How are you, Mark?
3: I'm good, thanks. Yourself?
2: Good, mate. How's your tank looking?
3: About half at the moment.
2: Half, all right. Well, let's see if we can fill that half up, hey?
3: That'd be good.
2: You ready?
3: I'm ready.
2: You got to yell stop, all right?
3: No problem.
2: Here we go.
0: $100. $110. $112.
3: Stop.
2: Oh, stop at 112.
3: Oh. Yeah, I'm happy with that.
2: Fair enough. That'll get you your half tank.
3: It certainly will.
2: Where are you going to go and fill up in Laidley?
3: What was it? Which one? The Mobil, I'd say.
2: The Mobil, all right.
3: In Playland.
2: Okay, well, let's see how far you could have gone, see if you've gone any further. Oh, nailed it. Last one lucky. Standing. Congratulations. Yeah.
3: Thanks very much. I appreciate it.
2: Go and fill up, mate. Keep yourself and your pets snug with all winter essentials now in store at Springer's Rural Traders. That's Beat the Bowser. That's how you do it. River 949.
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4: There's a car broken down at Indooroopilly Western Freeway outbound. It's on the shoulder from Moggill Road. And at Acacia Ridge, a number of sets of traffic lights may be impacted with a local power outage. Beaudesert Road and Kerry Road is one intersection. Traffic's still really solid for Centenary Highway northbound from the Ipswich motorway to the Jindalee Bridge. There is congestion for East Street through Ipswich CBD. 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
2: Now, you all know that I've been scammed. It was a Link scam across the Gateway Bridge, which I never went on. But anyway, I got through that. It was on Channel 9 News. Christy Whelan-Brown, she's an Aussie actress, and she's probably had the most devious scam of all time. Have a listen.
3: Can you help me? I was scammed. Someone backed into my car and I lodged a claim with my insurance company, AAMI, shout out. And the next day I tried to call Amy and I Googled their number. And the first number that came up under Amy Claims Insurance was this number, so I called it. But turns out they were the scammers and they said, yeah, we'll get you, we'll organise you a replacement vehicle and we'll come and collect yours. We'll do it with now, we'll come to your work, no problem. They made it all super easy for me. And I signed the paperwork that they asked me to sign. And then since then, I've discovered that they're scammers and they have said they will only give me my car back if I pay them $10,500. And I just don't know where to go. Like, do I go to the police? Amy are like, guess what? We don't care. Good luck. Do I go to the police? What do I do? What do I do? These people, like, these scammers, you hear about people being scammed and you're like, oh my God, dumb. What's wrong with you? This is a very slick operation. And now I'm driving around in this car that they gave me. I don't know if it's stolen or unregistered. I just don't know what to do. Any advice?
2: Yeah, well, very scary. So they're holding her car for $10,500. Anonymous is on the line. What's the scam that you've been involved in? What happened?
4: Oh, I was with Amazon. Yep. And I was through the TV program thing.
2: Yeah.
4: And they rang me and they told me that I was due to pay that the money that they had never went through.
2: Right.
4: So I said, oh, all right then. So they asked me for my account, like count and things. They said they knew my last three digits. I don't know how. But, they scared me out of $4,000.
2: Oh, no. Was there any insurance for that? Were you able to?
4: No, nothing. I lost a lot, eh?
2: Oh, wow.
4: Yeah, they're pretty good at it.
2: Were you able to to trace them in any way or find out?
4: No, nothing. They couldn't do nothing. Nothing at all. But money was gone. As soon as they put it in, they lock you out of all your accounts and you just see all your money disappearing in an instant.
2: No, you poor thing.
4: Yeah.
2: What did the police say? Was there something they could do?
4: Not even the banks could help me.
2: Oh, no. Money must have been transferred in some respect.
4: Yeah, it weren't charged to seize.
2: Where I lost my money. I paid it in dollars, but it ended up, I got a receipt in pounds, and I said, hang on, something's wrong here. Never got the money back. But the bank were able to lock the account as, you know,
4: they
2: stop the transfers.
4: Account. I deleted it and just reopened up a new one. Yeah, they are. They can be, and it's wrong, you know. Like, you earn your hard dollars, you work, and they just take it away from you.
2: Yeah, absolutely. Tracy's in Forest Lake. What was the scam you were involved in, Trace?
5: It wasn't actually me. It was a friend. They actually got a phone call from someone claiming to be from their bank.
2: Right, and, okay.
5: And ended up getting their bank details.
2: Yeah, and did the money leave their accounts or what?
5: Actually, it was within like 5 minutes of the person hanging up from the call that they realised it was a scam.
2: Yeah.
5: So they were very quick to get onto their actual bank correctly and able to stop anything bad happening.
2: But I understand that. I got an alert saying that someone was trying to use my credit card in the United States. Yeah. You know, so
5: I had my husband's card got hacked not long ago.
2: Right.
5: Yeah, some person down in New South Wales was having a bit of fun.
2: Yeah, look, yes. Well, luckily I didn't end up losing any money that time. But there's so many scams out there. It's hard to tell the difference, isn't it?
5: It really is. I mean, I had a receipt come in the other day from PayPal saying so much is being taken, which is a total scam.
2: Yeah, that was a scam. I think I received the same thing. Beware the scams and have a great day. $6,450 in the secret sound after five with Hinksy, Marnie and Campo, River 949.
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7: River 949 traffic.
8: There's a car broken down on the Western Freeway outbound. It's on the shoulder from Moggill Road out in Drapilly. Still got lights out at Acacia Ridge due to a local power outage that might be impacting a number of sets, but Beaudesert Road, Kerry Road's one intersection you need to exercise caution through. Centenary Highway, bumper to bumper from the Ipswich Motorway to Jindalee Bridge. Still very heavy for East Street through the CBD. There's major track closures continuing until 19 July on the Beenleigh and Gold Coast lines while work continues to build a better rail network. Plan ahead at translink.com.au. If you spot anything on the roads, give us a call on 38131949. It's Carol Park. Another update next hour on River 949.
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12: Hi there, it's Tonya Thompson with your news update. Police are urging those involved in a deadly hit-and-run crash in Logan to hand themselves in. A 20-year-old man was hit and killed by a car at Greenbank around 9 p.m. on Monday night. Detective Inspector Ian Galpin says the driver involved should do the right thing and come forward.
13: It's also very difficult for someone that has knowledge of this to live with this on their conscience. So, again, I encourage anyone with any information to reach out to police.
12: A teenage boy will front court today, charged over a shocking schoolyard stabbing near Logan. The 16-year-old allegedly stabbed a 17-year-old boy at the Islamic College of Brisbane around midday yesterday, plunging the school into lockdown. It was arrested nearby and charged with acts intended to maim and unlawful possession of a weapon. The victim remains in hospital with life-threatening wounds. Nearly 20,000 new home sites are set to be unlocked across Toowoomba and the Lockyer Valley under a major state government infrastructure investment. The Crisafulli government is pitching in almost $155 million for critical water and road projects designed to fast-track housing growth across the region. The Lockyer Valley and Toowoomba councils will manage the projects. Meanwhile, Toowoomba North MP Trevor Watts has welcomed the funding boost.
14: This is a fantastic opportunity that now will unlock that land, and making sure we're working closely with the local government to deliver the infrastructure that allows people to not only buy a home, to become part of a community, to be able to support the industry and increase the productivity of our region.
12: And it's not every day a 100-year-old Ipswich church changes its location. Rosewood St. Bridget's Church has been carefully moved around 30 metres across its block over the past week to allow for major restoration work. Historic building needs to be re-stumped and renovated, with work set to begin in coming weeks.
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15: Morning, I'm Rob McLennan. Donald Trump has backflipped on his plan to charge a fee for shipping passing through the Strait of Hormuz, instead pitching a plan that would see Gulf countries broker trade and investment deals with the US.
16: This way, there's no fee. I don't like the concept of a fee, but at the same time, it's not fair that we're protecting this strait for the entire world.
15: And while that's going on, the government here may look to extend fuel relief for drivers as hostilities between the US and Iran re-intensify. At the moment, motorists are saving 16 cents a litre after cuts to the fuel tax were extended. Aussie businesses are going to the wall at a faster rate under the Albanese government than they were under the coalition. ASIC data reveals around 30 businesses a day have become insolvent under Labor, compared to 22 under the previous government. And a popular Toy Story collector's cup's been pulled from shelves due to a choking risk. They were available at Hoyt Cinemas between June 16 and 29.
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15: A boost for the Dockers ahead of Saturday's AFL clash with Port. Coach Justin Longmuir saying Hayden Young will be good to go.
17: He trained really strongly today, so yeah, he's in a good space.
15: In NRL, Jerome Luai will officially don the blue and gold next year, joining the Eels on a one-year deal before he signs up with expansion side PNG in 2028. And to the World Cup, where Spain has made it into next week's final following an impressive win over France this morning.
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20: If you're finding it tough to get out of bed this morning, it felt like zero. 22 partly cloudy at times today for your Wednesday. Shower 2 into Thursday down to 5, 21. And then 22 with a shower 2 into Friday. 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

0: 44 minutes, non-stop music, Hump Day Wednesday, River 949, iHeart. We've made it so far. Weekend, in sight. G'day there, it's Ilya. Next 15 minutes, Miley, big song from Phil Collins, the UK's George Ezra. It was on this day, 2016, this happened. Alice Cooper decided he was running for president. Here's one reason that he probably thought against it.
1: I've never seen one president that went into office with dark hair that didn't come out with white hair. Look at Obama. When he went into office as a rock star, and he came out with gray hair. I don't want that. I'm a rock singer.
0: Yeah, keep rocking, Alice. River.

Looking good, Warrego, westbound. Hellabin Spa, that hazard has just been removed. We're live at local Spotney Dramas. Get it to us straight away. 38131949 is my number. G'day there, it's Ilya. Big movie song on the way from the early noughties. Eurythmics, Cracker from the 80s. Miley, River. We were good.